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1: It's the spotlight year on Stafford's World with Mark Stafford. 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
2: So we're gathered together in our usual places to explore our musical past. It is a time to look back on Stafford's World as we open up the book, mark the rock and roll history book, and look back to June 1966. And when we hit the 60s, particularly the mid-60s, then it's time to soften it down a little and the rock becomes a little bit watered down. I'm Mark Stafford. Together, we'll spend the next hour and 40 minutes or so looking at the month of June 1966. And we'll start with a look at America's biggest selling rock and pop singles from June 1966. And at 92, we have the debut American hit for Neil Diamond on Bang Records. It was the opening track on his debut album, The Feel of Neil Diamond. And the first time he'd ever cracked the American Top 100 was this, Solitary Man from Neil Diamond.

It's June 1966. Gene Cernan completes the second U.S. spacewalk, lasting over 2 hours on the U.S. Gemini 9 space mission. And the U.S.-only Beatles album, Yesterday and Today, is released and then quickly withdrawn following a host of complaints about the Butcher's Block cover photo in 1966. And if you've got a copy of that, you're a very wealthy person. It's worth a lot of money now. June 1966, as we explore the memories, we're looking at America's biggest selling rock singles. Neil Diamond at 92 with Solitary Man, and a band who are massive in America but did absolutely nothing in Britain. Paul Revere and the Raiders at 87 with Kicks. Now, this guy scored a monster hit the year before with The Eve of Destruction. He was Barry Maguire. He was desperate for a follow-up single, tried just about anything that he could do but couldn't really do it. And then he went a bit poppy with this. Barry Maguire at 79, Cloudy Summer Afternoon.

the trend-setting street of world mod gear, the moves towards complete equality of the sexes. Guys and dolls now shop for their clothes with a togetherness new to the world of fashion. Aptly, the name of the Carnaby Street his and her boutique run by Irvine Sellers is Mates. And the atmosphere is very matey. It was once said, clothes maketh a man. We always thought less clothes did something for the girls, too. But these days, it seems, she doesn't even rate a raised eyebrow. Times certainly have changed. And we reckon even she's a bit taken aback. Ah, well, carry on as if nothing's happened. He may be left holding the pup, but he'll have to pick up the bill, too. Man and his mate emerge from the gear garden of Eden, ready to face the world in modern-style fig leaves, picked from the same tree. Even Pop found something to his taste. 100-guinea calfskin coat.

It's June 1966. The Vietnam War escalates as U.S. planes begin bombing Hanoi and Haiphong, and a long strike organized by the National Union of Seamen ends in the United Kingdom. It is June 1966. We're looking at the songs heading upwards in the Cashbox 100 in America. At 79, cloudy summer afternoon from Barry Maguire. That didn't get much higher than that. And at 46, the song that was destined for the top 20 in America, a cover of a John Sebastian song from The Loving Spoonful. They were the Critters at 46, and that was Younger Girl. And we're into the 10 biggest selling rock singles in America in June 1966. And the Association were at number 10.

It's June 1966. In Britain's House of Commons, Labour MP Anthony Wedgwood-Benn introduces legislation to outlaw the UK's offshore radio stations. And the Rolling Stones arrive in New York to begin a US tour. June 1966. And these are the 10 biggest selling rock singles in America. At 10, it was The Association and Long Comes Mary, and The Animals at 9, and what was to become one of the final singles for The Animals, Under the Banner, The Animals, before it became Eric Burdon and The Animals. That was Don't Bring Me Down at 9. And the biggest hit for these guys was at 8. It was The Mindbenders and A Groovy Kind of Love.

0: The war in Vietnam. Frontline action. A sudden encounter with Viet Cong guerrillas reported on the spot by Marine Lieutenant Dick Nicklin.
1: We're on a search and clear mission this morning, moving back up in through the sector where the company came through yesterday. These Viet Cong are elusive. You can't see them. All you can do is hear the bullets as they come at you.

20 minutes ago, we were sitting at a rest period, and one of the men commented on how day before yesterday they'd been sitting there at a rest period and thinking that they were just about to their main objective and would be through for the day, when all of a sudden all hell broke loose. And that's just exactly what has happened here today. 1966.

It's 1966, the month is June, and the US spacecraft Surveyor 1 lands on the moon and becomes the first spacecraft to soft land on another world. And France formally leaves NATO, June 1966, looking at America's biggest hits. And the rock singles, we're at 8 with the Mind Benders and Groovy Kind of Love. And it was the Young Rascals, they were the Young Rascals then, they became the Rascals later, at 7 with Good Lovin'. And Simon and Garfunkel were at 6

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We're with the music, we're with the memories, and it's the month of June 1966. Bassist Clint Warwick quits the Moody Blues and Klaus Voormann is offered the job, but he's also considering an offer to replace Jack Bruce in Manfred Mann. And Eamon de Valera is re-elected as Irish president. It's 1966 and we're in the month of June. The summer of 1966 awaits. We're looking at the big songs in America. Simon and Garfunkel were at six with I Am a Rock, and the Syndicate of Sound on Bell Records, one of the first hits on Bell Records. It was Little Girl at five. And these guys were massive in America. Greengrass, it was Gary Lewis and the Playboys at four.

a Qantas jet arrives at rain-soaked Kingsford Smith Airport. And on board are the pop singers who rival the Beatles for popularity, the Rolling Stones. Despite the rain, about 200 fans wait for the Stones, who are making their second tour of Australia. There's lead singer Mick Jagger, Brian Jones, Keith Richard, and drummer Charlie Watts. Watts brings his wife with him to escape the English winter. There's the usual rush of fans. After all, some of them have waited at the airport all night. They're as surly as ever at the press interview. But this much they do say. They're bored. They haven't got the faintest idea how much money they earn. They think the long hair craze for boys will last. And bass guitarist Bill Wyman wouldn't mind doing a turn at Timbertop. A few lucky ones get autographs, and then the Stones decide it's time to go. It's the fans' last chance. But there are 40 state police, 20 Commonwealth police, and 10 security officers there to make sure the kids don't get too close. The crowd's small but enthusiastic. It's a damp welcome in Sydney for Britain's Rolling Stones.

You're listening to Stafford's World. It is the time we look back, taking a peek at America's 10 biggest selling rock singles from June 1966 at the moment, and they're certainly a good bunch, aren't they? Gary Lewis and the Playboys at 4 with Green Grass, and the Beatles at 3 with Paperback Writer. And this song did absolutely nothing in Britain, but was pretty big in America for the Loving Spoonful. Did you ever have to make up your mind? Was it number 2?

It's you and me and the music of June 1966. And the song at number two was The Loving Spoonfuls, Did You Ever Have to Make Up Your Mind? They were at two and topping the pile, the biggest selling rock and pop single in America in June 1966 came from the Rolling Stones.

0: So there it was, America's biggest selling rock and pop single in June 1966, Rolling Stones and Paint It Black on London Records. That was America's biggest selling rock singles. Let's move across to Britain and check out some of the biggest selling rock albums from June 1966. As we move into 1966, albums are starting to find their way to get a foothold. People were not really that much into albums until we hit 66 and 67. But we'll check out the 10 biggest selling rock albums. And the album at 10 was The Beach Boys' Today.
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4: It's sort of like Shea Stadium in New York, only I think a little larger. There are all officials around the stage, which is about 100 yards away from me, and the Ronettes, right at this moment, are on. The Beatles are on in about 10 minutes. So I'd just like to describe the scene for you. The back of the stadium is completely empty because they can't see the Beatles from there, but the front is completely filled. In fact, they say that this is the largest audience the Beatles have ever played to this particular tour. Just imagine, I don't know whether you've ever seen a baseball pitch in a stadium in America, but you can just imagine a whole thing like, something like Wembley Stadium, okay? Well, the crowds, I am right in the middle of this stadium, sitting on the grass. The stage is just forward to my right, and I'm just sitting here with my tape recorder. The crowd are about, they look about half a mile away, but that's just comparative. It's just the size of the place.
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7: You are on a three-hour voyage back through rock and roll history on Stafford's World with Mark Stafford. And the destination is the year of 1966.

We're spotlighting June 1966. The Yardbirds' first gig with new guitarist Jimmy Page takes place at the Marquee Club in London. And other artists at the Marquee in June included The Move, Pink Floyd, David Bowie, Manfred Mann, the Alan Bound set, Tony Rivers and the Castaways, who were to evolve into Harmony Grass. The Herd were there, The Small Faces and The Action, June 1966. And we're checking out those 10 big albums in Britain. Beach Boys Today was at 10 from the Beach Boys and When I Grow Up to Be a Man from it. And it was the debut album from the Mamas and the Papas at 9, if you can believe your eyes and ears. And from it, it was Go Where You Want to Go, originally done by the Fifth Dimension, that song. Or was it the other way around? It might have been a Mamas and Papas song done by the Fifth Dimension. At 8, it was the Walker Brothers and Take It Easy with the Walker Brothers.

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2: With Spotlight in June 1966, the music and the memories of a great month and a great year. Walker Brothers at 8 with the Take It Easy with the Walker Brothers album, and the Bob Dylan song Love Minus Zero No Limit. The Animals and the Most of the Animals collection was at 7, and Rubber Soul from the Beatles we heard In My Life from that was at 6. And the Daydream album from the Loving Spoonful was at 5, and from it this is

focusing in on June 1966. The Vatican abolishes its index of banned books. An Australian opposition leader, Arthur Colwell, is shot after attending a political meeting near Sydney in Australia. And we're checking out the biggest selling albums in Britain, the biggest selling rock albums. Daydream from The Loving Spoonful was at 5, and Animalism from The Animals at 4. And it was the Georgie Fame album Sweet Things at 3, and that was the Sitting in the Park song from that song, originally done by Billy Stewart. Small Faces were at 2, with the album simply called Small Faces, and topping the pile, they were big in 66 and big in June 66, the Rolling Stones and the Aftermath album.

We're looking at the music and the memories of June 1966 on Stafford's World. In Britain, Reg Calvert, former manager of the Fortunes, is shot dead in Saffron Walden in Essex in a dispute over the ownership of the pirate radio station Radio City, located on a former army fort in the Thames estuary. And Roy Orbison's wife Claudette dies in a motorcycle accident in Nashville in USA. Rolling Stones' Aftermath was the biggest-selling rock and pop album in Britain in June 1966. And before we check out the 10 biggest-selling rock singles in Britain in June 1966, let's have a little look around, a little nose around some of those songs that were new releases and playing on our radios in 1966 in the month of June, but not necessarily selling that well. In some cases, very much a travesty, including this one, the first of our bubbling under new releases in June 1966. A band that also did very well in America, never really did it in Britain, with Jay and the Americans. Massive band in America, not a single UK top 40 hit for them. This one should have been bigger in America, and it should have been much, much bigger in Britain. One of the great got away singles of the 60s, Jay and the Americans and Living Above Your Head.

0: bold, daring, unpredictable. 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
1: When the rush Europeans sets out to recruit and train a group of young agents, they leave no stone unturned. They are prepared for every possible mission. Unfortunately for U.N.C.L.E., the technique works. And it's a highly trained killer we face in our next episode.
2: Consider the possibility that two clever and intelligent U.N.C.L.E. agents are being led on a wild goose chase by an 18-year-old Superman.
3: Well, we'll consider it, sir.
4: Remember, 1966.

We're checking out June 1966, the music and the memories. French President Charles de Gaulle visits the Soviet Union, and Topeka, Kansas is devastated by a tornado. 16 people are killed, hundreds more are injured, and thousands of homes are damaged or destroyed. June 1966. Checking out some of the new releases and songs that got away in June 1966. Jay and the Americans, Living Above Your Head, and it was the band Love and My Little Red Book. It was a song from the What's New Pussycat movie, penned by Bacharach and David. And the song and the version that was in the movie was the version by Manfred Mann. But it was the Love version that charted in America, but got played on the radio in Britain, but didn't sell. You never bought the single, did you, back in June 1966. This one just about edged into the top 40 for a band that was signed by Andrew Loog Oldham, and he gave them a Rolling Stones, Jagger and Richards composition for their debut single on the immediate label, his label, of course, and they had a hit, which was pretty obvious, actually. You did anything with the Rolling Stones, you had a chance. Twice as much they were, and this was Sitting on a Fence.

We're in June 1966 in the USA. Civil rights activist James Meredith is shot while trying to march across Mississippi. And in France, an Air France strike begins. It is June 1966. Bob Dylan's Rainy Day Women, numbers 12 and 35, was at 10.

We're counting them down. The biggest selling rock singles from June 1966. A couple of the classics there. Bob Dylan's Rainy Day Women, numbers 12 and 35. And the Kinks and Sunny Afternoon. That was at 9. And the Beach Boys were at 8 with this.

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It's 1966, you and me together checking out June of 1966. I'm Mark Stafford. June 1966, the Beatles make their one and only live performance in the BBC's Top of the Pop studios. On the show, they mime to Paperback Writer and Rain. And the Easy Beats move to the UK and sign a deal with United Artists Records. The group are currently the most popular band in Australia. June 1966, checking out the big rock singles in Britain. Beach Boys at 8 with Sloop John B, and it was the Yardbirds at 7 and Over Under Sideways Down. Animals were at 6 with Don't Bring Me Down, we heard that earlier, and a Chip Taylor song gave the Trogs their biggest hit in 1966. It was Wild Thing at 5.

wild thing, I think I love you. But I wanna know for sure. So come on, hold me tight.

So we're together shoulder by shoulder checking out the 10 biggest selling rock singles from June 1966. And it was the Trugs at 5 and Wild Thing. Rolling Stones were at 4 with Paint It Black. We heard that when we counted down America's biggest selling rock singles. And the Merseys, formerly the Merseybeats, were at 3 with Sorrow. And the debut hit for these guys and girls was at 2, Monday Monday from the Mamas and the Papas.

Let's check out the 10 biggest selling rock singles in Britain from June 1966. Bob Dylan was at 10 with Rainy Day Women, numbers 12 and 35, and the Kinks at 9 with Sunny Afternoon. Beach Boys were 8 with Sloop John B, and at 7 it was the Yardbirds and Over Under Sideways Down. Don't Bring Me Down by the Animals was at 6, and Wild Thing from the Troggs was at 5. At 4 it was Painted Black from the Rolling Stones, and Sorrow from the Merseys was at 3. Mamas and the Papas were at 2, the song there was Monday Monday. And the Beatles were topping the charts with Paperback Writer, but we played that earlier, so we always played the B-side of Beatles singles, didn't we? So we'll flip it over and play the other side. We'll put the auto-changer to one side, take it off and flip it over and play the B-side of Paperback Writer. Rain by the Beatles. Double A-side almost. It was as good as a double A-side, wasn't it, back in June 1966.

Yeah, we always used to play the B-sides, whatever it was. We used to play the B-sides, but you couldn't go wrong with the Beatles B-side, could you? B-side to Paperback Writer was Rain from the Beatles. And Paperback Writer, the biggest selling rock single from June 1966 in Britain. Well, I certainly enjoyed 1966. I don't think I'll be alone in enjoying that particular month. It was one of the great periods for music in the 1960s. In fact, one of the great periods for music in rock and roll history. Hope you did enjoy it. If you did, it's mark@markstafford.co.uk. I'd certainly love to hear from you there. Or you can pop along to the website. www.markstafford.co.uk is the website. We're not all over, though. We've still got more from 1966, and we'll check out some of the ones that got away in 1966. Oh, this is good. This is too good to get away, but it did back in 1966. We'll check out a track from the debut album from Tim Hardin next. It's the album simply called Tim Hardin, and Tim Hardin 1, I suppose you could call it, and from it we'll take Hang On To A Dream.

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I mean, it felt like love. There were moments when, well, there were moments when present. Go out with you? Why not? Do I like to dance? Of course. Take a walk along the beach tonight? I'd love to. But don't try to touch me. Don't try to touch me. Cause that will never happen again. Shall we

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Hey, I don't think it comes much better than that, does it? Can it get better than that? Two absolutely beautiful songs from 1966. Neither of them anything like as successful as they should have been. The production work of Shadow Morton on the Shangri-La's Past, Present and Future. Absolutely beautiful, that. And also just as good was Tim Harding's Hang On to a Dream. What a wonderful year. Those were just a couple of throwaway songs from 1966. And they almost do it for us. We've got to check out one more song before we finish our book, looking at the hits of 1966 and the big songs of 1966, including the ones that got away. Hope you've enjoyed it. It's Mark at markstafford.co.uk if you'd like to register your approval of 1966, Mark at markstafford.co.uk. And we'll finish with this. One of the songs that got away in Britain, it did chart in America, but we had to wait for the cover from the Four Tops to dent the British charts. These are The Left Bank with an E at the end, and the original version of Walk Away, Renee.

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7: From the Sky News Centre at 3, the Prime Minister says a long-awaited plan for future-proofing the armed forces will keep Britain safe and secure. The delayed defence investment plan is due to be published today after wrangles over spending. New Defence Secretary Dan Jarvis is understood to have secured an extra £1 billion, but it's still believed to be £14 billion short of what senior military figures say is required. General Sir John McCall's a former NATO commander.
8: We haven't been properly recruited within the armed forces since 2010. And so if the government is looking for money, they should not look within the people area. To do so would prejudice what is the most effective element of the armed forces, which is our people.
7: Asylum seekers will have to pay up to £10,000 towards the cost of their accommodation once they start earning. The Home Secretary says they must pay off the full amount before they can be eligible for settled status. Three people have been injured in an explosion at a residential building in Monaco. Police are looking for a man suspected of detonating the makeshift bomb yesterday evening. Resident doctors in England have voted to accept a deal which ends long-running strike action. They'll see an average pay rise of 6.6% by next April. To sport, and outgoing captain Ben Stokes says England's cricketers have the capability to achieve their potential. The all-rounder ended his international career with a 160-run defeat to New Zealand in the deciding test at Trent Bridge, losing the series 2-1. Stokes says the future is bright for this group of players.
9: There's a lot of time to go before, you know, obviously the big one, which is the Ashes in 2027, for things to be able to take place. But the people who are in that dressing room now, I've got absolute confidence in the world that they'll be able to go on and do what needs to be done in terms of taking the team forward.
7: And finally, in tennis, Novak Djokovic started his quest for a record 25th Grand Slam title with a hard-fought four-set victory against China's Wu Yibing on day one at Wimbledon. Defending champion Jannik Sinner battled through a five-set epic against Miomir Kecmanovic. That's the latest. I'm Chris Milligan.
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0: Imagine leaving work on a Friday afternoon. 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

0: Good morning. Good morning. Cheerio.
1: Could be grander than to be in Louisiana in the morning.
2: Enough already.
1: Oh, I'm sorry. I thought we were still going.
0: Good morning.

morning, all. Final day of June. Yeah, believe it or not, we're going into the second half of the year tomorrow. No sooner had we blinked than the year will be gone. Anyway, good morning. Welcome to Tuesday here at BRFM. Glad you could join us, as always.

must admit, yesterday was tinged with a bit of sadness, I must admit. Yeah, after we heard very early in the morning we'd lost Margot Ledbetter or Audrey Forbes Hamilton, whichever you want. But an absolutely superb human being in the form of Penelope Keith.

0: old social media day. More interesting, Mike Tyson, former boxer, is 60 today. James Martin, chef royalty, 54 today. And Cheryl and comedian Catherine Ryan are both 43 today. I'd have thought Cheryl would have been at least 60 by now.
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Did you notice how well the Brits did on day one of Wimbledon yesterday? Literally. I mean, let's give you Cameron Norrie. I mean, he's meant to be our top player, isn't he? He went out in the first round. 5-set loss to Michael Zhang. Oh, yeah. There were 11 games involving Brits in action on the opening day. 10 of them fell to defeat. And the only reason that the 11th one didn't go is because their game was postponed overnight and is not to be finished off this morning. And he's 2-0 down, set-wise. So it's not going to be looking good for the Brits at Wimbledon this year, is it?

0: RFM.
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We'll be having James's Herne Bay track very soon indeed. Good morning to Kim and Pattaya, who's kindly just provided me with a list for a theme. Unfortunately, it's not tomorrow's theme. We were having a discussion about the fact that we will probably have another one with temperature involved in it. And to be fair, Kim's been listening and noticed that, yes, temperature will be a theme, but it's not tomorrow's theme. Tomorrow's is all about temperature. Easy as that. However, together is the one that Kim has come up with, which will be next week. There you go, simple as that. So temperature this week, together next week.

a good job one of us is awake. Yes, as soon as I put the mic down, I said, oh, Chuckles looked at me and went, you're not here next week. That's absolutely right. I'm not here next week. I have the week off. It's the summer and therefore I'm allowed to have the week off. Evidently, I've been told it could be the case. So together will be the week after next. And therefore, tomorrow's theme will be temperature. And the week after next will be together. Simple as that. We're all there. Right, James. Off we go to Herne Bay for his tune of the day. Of course, it's Tuesday Elvis. And appropriately, it's called...

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3: Let's do a double check and see if Queen's Road is open this morning. Evidently, it was closed until 6pm last night. But we'll just double check and see if they actually did clear everything away. The same scenario, of course, with Scockles Road near to the Thistle Hill roundabout. That was another scenario that was going on as we were leaving the studio yesterday morning. Looking around the rest of the island, we're not looking bad at all at the moment. Pretty quiet. Over the crossings, well, they're both working very nicely. I went over one of them last night. Looking good. We're all fine and dandy going down towards the bottom of Detling Hill. It's literally about a 5 to 7 minute delay to get you to the M20. The M2's running sweetly at the moment. Bluebell Hill is fine. Top, middle and bottom. There's no issues to report there. There were earlier problems on the M25 around Junction 1A. There was an earlier broken down vehicle. That's now just reopened, so things are all looking very good there. Still slow on the A2 at Gravesend. That's the standard thing for the time of day. 15 minutes at the moment to get them through to the Bean interchange. And finally on the railways and buses, good service. It's all running on time.
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1: From the Sky News Centre at 7. A much-delayed government plan to boost defence spending is finally being published later. It'll include £5 billion to be spent on air, sea and land drones over the next 4 years. Former Defence Secretary John Healey resigned over rows about the funding. Critics say it's too little too late. Mark Root is Secretary General of the Alliance.
2: The interesting thing about defence spending is it keeps the country safe. There is a fierce urgency of now when you look at the Russian build-up and what China is doing.
1: Germany and Netherlands have both crashed out of the World Cup. Joe Rawson reports from the US after a dramatic night for European sides.
3: The major shock of the tournament so far as Germany go out of a World Cup on penalties for the first time in history. Paraguay advanced 4-3 on pens. Germany boss Julian Nagelsmann left questioning his future.
4: Probably we need to do a big change, we will see.
3: An emotional Cody Gakpo got a goal for the Netherlands days after the death of his unborn son, but they lost 3-2 to Morocco on penalties. A 95th minute goal from Gabriel Martinelli saw Brazil advance 2-1 past Japan.
1: Bereaved families have hit out at the findings of a new report into maternity failings in England and renewed their call for a public inquiry. Baroness Amos's review found repeated failures, but campaign groups don't support her call for a maternity commissioner. Resident doctors in England will no longer go on strike. Members of the British Medical Association have voted to accept a fresh government offer on pay and conditions. It includes an average 6.6% wage uplift by next April and extra speciality training places. A makeshift bomb exploded at a residential building in Morocco, seriously injuring 3 people. Authorities say the suspect behind the attack has fled to France. And more than 10,000 drivers in Britain were caught using unroadworthy vehicles last year. The RAC, which obtained the figures, says there are far too many cars that are unfit for the roads. Penalty points were handed out for issues like defective brakes and tyres. That's the latest. I'm AJ Walsh.
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6: Bit of a mixed bag today. Cloud, brightness, drizzle and morning rain affecting coastal areas and the chance of showers in the west of the region later in the day. It'll feel warm by the afternoon with light winds and top temperatures around Sheppey and Swale being 23 degrees. For tonight, evening showers mainly affecting northern and western parts will fade to leave a dry night with some cloud breaks and light winds. Overnight, 14 degrees is our low. High tide this afternoon, 1:48 p.m. at a height of 5.4 metres.
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bit of irony in the show this morning. In my prep sheet, we get loads and loads of stuff that come through, and you can use it or not use it as you wish. And one of the things that came through in my prep this morning is that one in three wedding guests are actually declining invitations to the wedding amid soaring costs. Do you know what? I can't work that one out, because these days, at my age, it's very rare to get an invitation to anything other than a funeral. So, to be fair, to get a wedding invitation is great, and I'm definitely like, yeah, we're there, without doubt. We'll see how we go. Looking forward to it. And it's only a month away.

to motorists in this survey. Now, it doesn't come any surprise to me, as it's part of the VAG, of Volkswagen Audi Group. The German automotive manufacturer has been selling cars in the UK for over 7 decades, with the most popular model driving over 30,000 sales last year. It's got an index score of 26.1, which means it's reinforced its position as the UK's leading car brand. The most popular one? The Volkswagen Golf sold over 32,000 units last year, being the most popular model for UK VWs. Earlier this year, Volkswagen announced a rework of the Polo, joining the all-electric era with the ID model. In second place, a Toyota, because they're bulletproof, aren't they? Third place is Mercedes-Benz. And in fourth place, joint, Audi and Volvo. There you go. Vorsprung durch Technik, as they say.

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2: Still looking pretty good around the island at the moment. No real issues to report anywhere. It's all running sweetly around the island and then through over the crossings and in towards Sittingbourne again. Looking very, very good indeed. Through to the A249, a little bit of a delay around Chestnut Street, but nothing too major as you head down to the M2 at Junction 5 and continuing down towards the bottom end of the Detling Hill. We're queuing pretty much by the showground at the moment, all the way down to the roundabout there at Junction 7. Through and into Maidstone, all looking fairly reasonable at the moment. Bluebell Hill's running sweetly. There are no issues around the Royal British Legion Village or Aylesford or anything else like that, which is great this morning. However, on the A2 at Gravesend, it's the usual slow traffic coming in from Cobham and Strood, around about 10 to 15 minutes there. On the motorway networks, all running beautifully at the moment. Great news indeed. And finally, on railways and buses, nothing to worry about. It's all running to time.
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1: It's another three songs, another year, and another host of memories. Today we take you to the charts of the 30th of June, 1983. Two on the way up, one on the way down. And from last week's four to this week's three, one of the big films of the year. You know the one.

It was one of the biggest films of the year, actually, probably of the decade. Irene Cara with the theme to it. At number two, it was last week's number one.

1983, included on June the 18th at the Neville Ground in Tunbridge Wells. It was a crucial Group B match in the 1983 Cricket World Cup between India and Zimbabwe. Now, India were facing elimination at 17 for 5 when their captain Kapil Dev came to the crease and scored an unbeaten 175, securing a 31-run victory. The iconic win provided the momentum India needed to go on and claim their first ever World Cup title. There you go. On the 24th of June, Elvis Costello performed at the University of Kent in Canterbury as part of his 1983 UK tour. And Canterbury again had their gala summer. The city celebrated a vibrant summer that year. There was a community carnival with floats, majorettes and a chariot race through the high streets alongside a rainy city marathon. And this week at number one in 1983, Rod Stewart. First week at number one had climbed from previous week's number two. He spent a total of 3 weeks at the number one spot and 14 weeks in the chart in total. With this one, it's a song all about Baby Jane.

0: 7:33 returns Thursday morning with another three hits and, of course, another brand new year.
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0: Pretty reasonable around the island with just a little queue coming in from Barton Hill Drive roundabout through to Thistle Hill. Otherwise, things running sweetly around the island at the moment and no other problems. To the mainland, again, just coming in from Batchard is the usual delay, nothing else. It's all running sweetly through Norton Ash and then down towards Faversham, where you've got the usual queue coming in from Brockdale Road down towards Ashford Road in both directions there. Keeping good around the other side of the Medway Towns is one thing we like to do. There's nothing too much in the line of traffic going through there at the moment. Just the usual delays going up and down Chatham Hill and then around Nelson Road. Through and over towards the other side of the towns, that's the other side of the River Medway, just the usual delay going over the Rochester Bridge at the moment and through in towards Strood. Otherwise, you've got a little bit of a delay down the bottom end of Four Elms Hill. There's problems on the M25 due to an earlier broken down car just after Junction 5 for the M26. The congestion is halfway back to 4 at Orpington and 2 miles back on the M26 itself. Still closed on Capstone Road at Chatham, round the Country Park and through to Beartree Lane. Other than that, though, we're looking fairly reasonable. No other problems to report at the moment, other than the fact I mentioned the M26 there at the M25 junction, which is about 20 minutes at the moment. Bottom of Detling Hill, 15 minutes to get through there, and also on the M26, literally stop-start there at the junction of the M25, that's Junction 5. Again, 20 minutes to get through there. We're fine still on public transport. Let's hope it stays like it for the rest of the morning.
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Interesting bit of thing about wedding guests. Evidently, one in three are declining invitations amid soaring costs. Just for people that are listening that are getting married before too long, Britons are finding out the love is in fact not priceless, with gifts, hotel bookings, hen do's and new frocks all stacking up. No, not my new frock. I don't need one. I don't look good in a frock, to be fair. 31% or so have declined an invitation due to these financial reasons, according to the poll, and the figure jumps to 48% for those that are Gen Z. Oh, luckily, we probably won't have very many Gen Zs there, and 43% for millennials. It's at the peak of the wedding season this time of year. August is the most popular time to tie the knot. We're just about to enter July. July and August are going to be the biggest 2 months of the year. Evidently, it seems the cost of attending a single wedding is currently around about £316 a person, according to the guests that have been interviewed, and more than one in eight burnt through £500 or more at the last wedding they attended. I don't think our wedding actually cost that much. Anyway, at least one in five polled expected to go to several weddings this year, and amongst the Gen Zs, 15% were due to attend three weddings, which would cost them about a grand. No, they changed their mind. They decided not to go. Simple as that, really. So, are you off to a wedding this year or next?

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1: From the Sky News Centre at 8. A long-awaited plan for defence investment is due to be released today. It includes £50 million for the Army, going towards drones and the development of uncrewed vehicles. Rows over funding had led to the resignation of former Defence Secretary John Healey, General Sir John McCulls, a former NATO commander.
2: We haven't been properly recruited within the armed forces since 2010. And so if the government is looking for money, they should not look within the people area. To do so would prejudice what is the most effective element of the armed forces, which is our people.
1: To sport, and four-time winners Germany have suffered a World Cup penalty shootout defeat for the first time. They were shocked by Paraguay. They lost 3-2 on spot kicks after the last 32 tie ended 1-1 in Boston. The result has left manager Julian Nagelsmann questioning his own future.
3: Probably we need to do a big change. We will see. It's not only my decision, it's a decision of my chiefs, and also we have a lot of talented players, young talented players. If you do big changes, it took time.
1: Meanwhile, Morocco beat Netherlands 3-2 on penalties. There are plans to appoint a national maternity commissioner following an inquiry into the sector. Baroness Amos's review of NHS services highlights issues such as women not being listened to. Her report also recommends a new national standard for triage. Murderers who kill their partner or ex-partner at home could face an extra 10 years in prison. The Ministry of Justice is looking to strengthen sentencing in an attempt to tackle violence against women and girls. Asylum seekers will have to pay up to £10,000 towards the cost of their accommodation once they start earning. That's according to new plans announced by the Home Secretary. Shabana Mahmood says they must pay off the full amount before they can be eligible for settled status. And shop price inflation held steady at 1.2% in June. Slower food prices helped offset increases in non-food goods. That's the latest. I'm AJ Wolf.
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4: In the local news, an overnight storm caused traffic chaos on Tuesday. National Highway staff had to suspend overnight work on the Sheppey crossing due to a severe storm. As a result, rush hour traffic was almost at a standstill across the island. The repair work has been going on for almost a week and will continue weather permitting.
5: There are now plans for the Old House pub in Sheerness Town Centre to be turned into a children's nursery. When originally it was expected that it would be converted into flats. The once popular public house, located on the front-facing corner of both the High Street and Millennium Way, shut its doors for good in 2020. The former pub was sold at an auction in May 2024.
4: And finally, the potential new Lidl's located in Queenborough, next to Cowstead Corner roundabout, could be greeting drivers with a new art installation. The artist Bruce Williams has worked with Lidl previously, creating art at various other stores. The plans are awaiting approval from Swale Borough Council, and the installation will mirror the artwork at Sheerness Dockyard Church. The artwork is aiming to reflect the island's rich naval history. That's the latest on BRFM. I'm Taylor.
5: And I'm Jaden.
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7: Mixed bag this morning with often large amounts of cloud and some brightness. There could even be some drizzle and morning rain affecting coastal regions and a chance of showers in the west later in the day. Warm to the rest of the region by the afternoon with light winds and top temperatures of 23 degrees Celsius. Tonight, evening showers mainly affecting northern and western parts will fade to leave a dry night with some solid cloud breaks and light winds. Overnight, down to 14 degrees. Wednesday, though, sees a generally dry and increasingly bright sunny day with sunny spells across the whole of the region. Light winds freshening a little in the afternoon and patchy rain arriving later in the evening and night. Tomorrow, 24 degrees is what we're looking forward to. High tide today, 5.4 metres in height in Sheerness, is at 1:48 p.m.
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Welcome back to hour number three this morning. JGQ, while we were talking about Reddings, came back and said, morning, I've got three to attend this year, and one of them's in Kos. Lovely island, Kos. Goes on to say, it's a good thing I like weddings. Certainly is a good thing you like weddings, and obviously have a large enough supply of cash to be able to afford to go to all of those. Absolutely. Great news. You enjoy them all.

ever been banned from a shop? No, I didn't think so. However, just imagine this. This made me chuckle, I have to admit. A great-grandmother has been banned from every single Sainsbury's shop in Britain, and she's pleading to be allowed back in because her nearest alternative supermarket is what she classes as too far away. Her name's Rita Seymour, and she was informed that she was no longer welcome at the chain following a number of incidents over time at her local branch in Hook in Hampshire. Now, you've got to bear in mind that she's 79. She insists that I'm not that sort of person and wants the ban overturned. She says the Sainsbury's nearer is a 5-minute walk from her home compared to a 20-minute trek to her next option, which is the local Tesco. Now, she's a mum of one, a grandmother of four, and a great-grandmother of two. She said, I'm not interested in money, but I live 5 minutes away from the shop, and I would like this ban lifted. Could I ask that they would reconsider this ban? Would probably be better to be putting it. Anyway, she's lived in Hook since 1981. She says she visits a nearby branch once a week to do her shopping and spends typically between £80 and £100 a week. Hang on a minute. She's on her own. She's 81 and spends between £80 and £100. There's two of us. We don't spend anywhere near that much, to be perfectly honest. Anyway, it was during a visit earlier this month that Rita, who works in customer service, reportedly became involved in a dispute with a staff member while attempting to purchase a Euro Millions ticket. That's probably why she spends between £80 and £100 a week. Anyway, she claims that she had to request a lottery ticket four times before receiving a response from the employee. When the employee eventually answered, Rita claims the staff member said she had been rude and summoned management, who accused her of insulting staff and pinching food. Rita says, the woman went to take a picture of me and I pushed the camera in her face. I'm getting a picture of why Rita may not be allowed back into Sainsbury's again. I'm getting this idea. She says, I've not done nothing wrong. You're not taking pictures of me. And she was basically flinging her arms about. Anyway, Rita returned to the shop the following day and she claimed she was refused entry. She says she was also handed a letter informing her that she'd been banned from every Sainsbury's and every Argos in the country. Rita, off you go to another supermarket, dear.

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1: Still no problems around the island, which is excellent news indeed. However, over in Sittingbourne, there's been an accident literally just at the junction of the Staplehurst Link Road, right at the corner of Mill Way. There we go. Now, the queuing traffic is quite heavy. It's all the way back to the Jenny Wren, all the way through and down. In fact, it's just been joined by a second accident, very close indeed. One is on the roundabout and one is just back nearer to St Paul Street at the junction of Crown Road, near to the second roundabout. Keep that one in mind. Just try and take an alternative route round there if you can, just in case. Through into the centre of Sittingbourne, a little delay around Eurolink Way and St Michael's Road. That's just Crown Key Lane area, very congested at the moment around there. And coming in from Bapchild, well, it's very, very heavy indeed. We've got queuing traffic into Tenham itself, near to Linstead Lane at the moment, all the way through in towards Bapchild over Fox Hill, and it starts to clear literally as you get into Canterbury Road there, near to Merston Road. Is very heavy indeed at the moment. Coming in from Key Street, not too bad at all though, which is great news indeed. Continuing down along the 249 at the moment towards Detling, that's not looking too bad, just the delay as you're getting to the top of the hill, going all the way down the hill through to the junction of the M20. Talking of the M20, that's got one lane closed and queuing traffic due to a vehicle having a tyre changed between 1 and 2. That is the M25 and the Swanley interchange around the Brands Hatch circuit. Keep that one in mind. M25, earlier broken down car, is now gone at the junction of the M26 and traffic is easing there. Finally, on the railways and buses, we are still looking good. Absolutely brilliant news this morning.
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1: It is indeed time for this morning's Missing Words, and Chuckles is not going to be able to tell me how many words are missing, are you? Because you don't know.
2: No.
1: I do, luckily.
3: And even if time ain't really on my side, it's one of those days for taking a... I'm blowing the day to take a walk in the sun.
1: Now, if you work that one out fairly quickly, you'd probably know there are three words. Here they are.

with Ajax.

don't know which side of the fence you are on with that film. It's either brilliant or it's so camp it's unreal. It's great, isn't it? Absolutely the case. Flash, 46 years old already. Unbelievable. So we are playing missing words. There are three missing words, although you might have automatically in your head thought you've got the first one of them there.

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1: Now then, football shirts. I know we've got the World Cup going on at the moment, but can you imagine a World Cup shirt that was worn by Pelé? How much would you pay for a World Cup shirt worn by Pelé, either at 66 or in 1970? Well, it went to auction a few days ago, estimated at between £600 and £800. And you think, that's a hell of a lot of money to pay for a football shirt, bearing in mind it's got to be 60 years old, there or thereabouts. Well, it actually sold for £42,000 for a Brazilian football shirt, and it's a second-hand one anyway. But, you know, there you go. It's a lot of money to pay. There was a ticket from the 1930 World Cup at the same auction. That sold for £4,200. A lot of money for a piece of paper, but the ticket represents the start of football's greatest story. Imagine being there for the first ever World Cup final. Yeah, just intriguing. I will take a look at the roads after this.

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2: Bit of a queue around the island at the moment if you're heading down towards the railway station along Millennium Way. Bit of a suggestion, you need to add a couple of minutes. You've also got queuing traffic at the junction of Halfway traffic lights, Minster Road, Queenborough Road and Halfway Road, all somewhat congested at the moment. Also the other side of Breeler Way down towards Queenborough Interchange, again a couple of rotations of the lights to get you through there. And then as you're heading off the island, well, it's a little bit slow going over the King's Ferry Bridge at the moment. Possibly the lights have returned or something. Anyway, other than that, we're all good around the island at the moment. Over on the Sheppey Way, Old Sheppey Way that is, getting in towards Hout Green, a little bit of a delay around there, and through into Sittingbourne Central, St Michael's Road, Crown Key Lane, and Bapchild getting better, only slightly, but definitely better. It's only all the way back to Fowler Welsh in Tenham now. So queuing traffic there is going to take you a fair while to get into Sittingbourne this morning. 249's not looking too bad at the moment. The earlier accidents at St Paul Street at the end of the B2006 Staplehurst Link Road, they seem to have been removed and are out the way. It's all looking good at Junction 5 of the M2. Good news indeed. And as you're going down to Detling, at the bottom end of the hill at the moment is where you join the queue to take you to the M20 at Junction 7. We're all running fairly well. The usual delays going into Maidstone, we don't need to mention those, and Bluebell Hill around the Running Horse roundabout and at the top end around Waterslade Woods are both congested. Earlier problem on the M20, that tyre's now been sorted. Everything getting back to normal there quite merrily. And finally on the railways, well, we're still on time, which is great. Next update for you at 9:30 with Dan Toomey.
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0: special lady who's being said goodbye to today. Yes, everybody loves somebody. It was Dean Martin. And it's interesting because Dean Martin once upon a time saw a billboard that said drink Canada Dry, meaning the soft drink. Thing is, he took it literally. He absolutely drank Canada Dry. It's time for chuckles. What we got, chuckles?
1: Three missing words. That's what we've got
0: this
1: morning.
0: Which are?
1: A walk outside.
0: A walk outside.
1: First in was Steve the Bus, followed by Lorraine and Chris in Queenborough. Larry, JGQ, The Witch, Christine down the road, Anvil in Minster, Terrain and Penny in Sittingbourne, Mike and Amanda, and Carol and Pete in Minster.
0: Well done to every single one of you. Mind you, what I should do is play this, really, because this is the correct tune.
2: What a day for a daydream.
0: What do you mean?

as they go whistling along. That's just about it from me and Chuckles. Tomorrow, our theme is all about temperature. Temperature tomorrow. In the meantime, we'll leave you with this from Goldie and one from Bronski Beat. And Dan Toomey's up at 9.

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1: From the Sky News Centre at 9. A long-delayed plan for defence spending is due to be published today. It was originally due last year, but was delayed over financing disagreements. Former Defence Secretary John Healey quit in protest over it. Our security editor, Deborah Haynes, tells us what the plan includes.
2: The Navy has had to give up on plans for a future fleet of destroyers and will instead make do with budget warships and a suite of uncrewed vessels and drones. And there will also be investment in long-range missiles, which the UK lacks.
1: Four-time World Cup winners Germany have suffered a defeat to Paraguay, losing on penalties for the first time ever. They're not the only European heavyweights flying home. Netherlands lost a shootout with Morocco. Campaign groups have hit out at the findings and recommendations of a review into NHS maternity failings in England. The report, led by Baroness Amos, proposes the appointment of a national commissioner to drive change. However, the Maternity Safety Alliance, which speaks for bereaved families, is pushing for a public inquiry. Emily Barley is its co-founder.
3: I think we deserve the truth of why our babies have died. If this investigation and its recommendations are implemented, it's misdiagnosing the problem, it's not gripping the full range of issues, and my fear that actually this will make things worse.
1: Senior figures within the construction industry are warning of a systemic crisis. They estimate Britain's now facing a shortfall of around 6.5 million homes and warn thousands of smaller builders are ceasing to trade. Banks and building societies are joining with the government to try to reunite young people with £1.6 billion worth of forgotten Child Trust Fund savings. The task force says there are more than 750,000 unclaimed accounts. They are said to hold £2,200 on average. And to sport, the seven-time champion Serena Williams makes her return to Wimbledon today. The 44-year-old takes on Australian Maya Joint in centre court in the first round of the women's singles.
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5: If you heard a little laughter when they mentioned that Germany crashed out of the World Cup, yes, I do apologise sincerely. No, I don't. Anyway, thank you, John. Thank you, Barry. They're back tomorrow. And, of course, the theme of the day is temperature. And talking of temperatures, it's 23 degrees today with often large amounts of cloud and some brightness. Drizzle and some morning rain may affect coastal areas. Oh, wow. Anyway, that's your weather. And your high tide is at 1:48 this afternoon at a height of 5.4 metres.
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6: 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Rolling back the years with the Seaside Pub Minster. What's the year?

0: go. Second Chance Tuesday. It's the mid-morning rewind with our sponsors, the Seaside Pub. Morning, Lana. Morning, all the team. And a couple of clues to kick off with. The Chelsea Barracks bombed by the IRA, killing two people in this year. British Leyland announces the closure of three factories, which will a move which will cost nearly 3,000 people their jobs. And British Telecom announces that the Telegram will be discontinued the following year after 139 years in service. What is that year? 874422 me?
1: Pretend you're happy when you're blue.
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0: melody.
1: Alvin Stardust there and Pretend.
0: You'll be pretending just like.
1: There's a tornado outbreaking this year. Oh, don't catch it. You could catch it. The TV license increases its price from £34 to £46 for a colour TV, £12 to £15 for a black and white.
0: Why don't you pretend?
1: Good morning to Kim in Pattaya, Lorraine and Chris. What the hell? They've got it right already. Rolls up the lane. Dan in Queenborough, not Deadpool, Camperman Kev and Robert the Caravan Boys have all got it right. Gary the Cabbie. No, Rolls Up the Lane, you haven't got it right. I do apologise. Rolls Up the Lane, Gary the Cabbie and Larry in Cornwall. Put that T-shirt on! Don't want your nipples exposed in this weather. Although it's not too... God, it's not as hot as last week. Chafe.

0: actually didn't read what Not Dead Paul would put. Good morning, my stubbly chinned, flares wearing, button pushing, bottom scratching, earwax collecting DJ. He got the ear right. The right with stubbly chinned. I don't wear flares because my legs are out. Yes, I'm pushing buttons, but I'm not scratching me bottom, and the ears are completely clean.
1: Happy birthday,
0: the silly move for moves been on Google. Well done to Steve the Bus, Larry, Cheryl at the Willows, Nigel in Minster. Good morning, Nigel. All with the correct year. 874422 me or 07510984001. You could be entered to be winning a carvery for two at the Seaside Pub in Minster.
2: The hits, the headlines, the mid-morning rewind with the Seaside Pub. What's the year?
0: We're only making plans for Nigel. Anyway, some of the chart in this this particular year. Up 11 places to number 20, Wicker Rap, not Alan, but The Evasions. Down 9 to 19, Will You and Hazel O'Connor. Down 3 to 18, Take It to the Top, Cool and the Gang. Up 11 to 17, You Might Need Somebody, Randy Crawford. I think I might give that a whirl later. Up 10 to number 16, Razzmatazz and Quincy Jones. New entry at number 15, Stars on 45 and Star Sound. And up 16 places to number 14 in the chart,

0: Good morning to Trisha. You've got the ear right.
1: It's a million.
0: Mike and Amanda, Andy in Bayview. Mrs. Whitstable's got it right. Shame your husband ain't. And shame you're still with him. Anyway, that's a different story, eh? Good morning to Halfway Paul. Yes! Boom! He's got it! Good morning, Mo, says Phil on the South Coast. Last time I checked, I ain't got really long grey hair and long beard. But yeah, it's down here, Phil. Well, I'm Robert Seabreeze. Kelly down in Somerset, or it we flower. Andy down the lane, the Norton Garage. And good morning to my rear of the year. Morning, love. She's my very own version of Annika Rice, she is. Morning, Laura. I hope you're okay. All with the correct cheer. Millie Molly's also got it correct. Can't get over, he's called me Mo.
2: 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What's the year?
0: Yeah, so Millie Molly's got it right. Morning, Paddy!
3: Morning.
0: I'll speak to you in a bit. Some more of the chart in this year. That was Wordy Robin Hood and Tom Tom Club at number 14. Down 1 to 13, Piece of the Action, Bucks Fizz. Up 8 to number 12, No Woman, No Cry, Bob Marley and the Wailers. Down 3 to 11, All Stood Still and Ultravox. Down 3 to 10, How About Us, Champagne. Down 5 to number 9, Teddy Bear and Red Sabine. Down 5 to number 8, More Than In Love, Kate Robbins and Beyond. And up 4 places to number 7.

0: Morning to Paddy, no draws. He's got the year right, as well as Stan and Bet and Gary DeCavi. And a very annoying text has just come in. Oi! Millwall! Ain't called me out again. Do you know why? Because you've got it wrong, you numpty. I'd have told you if you've got it right, but no, you went the wrong way. Typical West Ham fan, always went the wrong way. Well done to someone sensible like Kim in Sitting Bull. She's got the ear right.
1: No word I've spoken, the only sign.
0: Oi! You ain't called me out! Don't care. You're wrong, fella. Go back to the toilet.

0: The hits, the headlines, the mid-morning rewind with the Seaside Pub. What's the year?
1: When you were stuck in the toilet, you tend to get more answers correct than what you do nowadays. Good morning to Frosty, though. You've got the correct here. Anvil, you are smidging away, fella. Hope your new job is doing okay. That number seven there, Body Talk and Imagination. Up three to number six, Memory and Elaine Page. Down three to number five, Being With You and Smokey Robinson. Up one to number four, Going Back to My Roots, Odyssey. Up 15 to number three, Can Can and Bad Manners. Up four to number two, Ghost Town and the Specials, which means last week's number one is still this week's number one after 7 weeks in the chart. I do know a rude version of this one, but I'll be out of here by then.

hope you're singing. When you find I've been singing a naughty version of this. Vauxhall launched their successful replacement for the Cavalier Mark II, Mark I. They call it... they have some really, really deep thinking here. They've called it the Cavalier Mark II. Ford announces that its best-selling Cortina will be discontinued the following year and its replacement will be called the Ford Sierra. Cosworth. Oh, the Cosworth. What a car. Filling stations start selling motor fuel by the litre, not the gallon. And Moira Stewart is appointed as BBC's first black newsreader in this year. And so does the throat go at this time of day. Well done to Christine. Rolls up the lane, he's finally got it. Tony and Paula, Ray and Bayview, Pear Tree Keith, all with the correct year.

Says here, morning, beautiful bum. Typical. I've learnt this. I leave the servant in the villa and she wants to go in before me. Well, funny enough, you guessed the correct year last week and you've got it wrong this week. Just typical. Absolutely typical of you. I know it's this year, says Angry, because it's the year my mum joined the Girl Guides. He's got it right. He wants peacock curry for his food. Well, I know on the menu this week it's boiled partridge and crocodile mash. If you're up for that, fella. With marijuana leaves. It's up to you if you fancy that, mate. I personally would go for the

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1: Illuminations galore around the island. One set of roadworks outside my place near Minster Road, Minster Library, and of course John Sisson's house. We've also got a set of temporary lights, freeway lights along Scockles Road and Thistle Hill Way while they put the new drainage system in for the brand new 600 houses. Yes, that's a long there. And of course, up in East Church along the High Street, it was absolutely pouring with water last night round by the cricket club along that corner there, up by, what's it called? Somewhere that way. Well, it's up by Sherland Cricket Club anyway. The rest of the island's looking very well. Both crossings are running fine. Nothing's split open and everything's all looking good. Grovehurst is looking absolutely busy around the junction there. The lights tend to stick on red for quite a long time. Sheppey Way between Bobbin and Eyewade has its illuminations along there. And, of course, there is an impending road closure for about a month. That's got to be marvellous, isn't it? Into Sittingbourne, slow moving on the Staplewells Link Road as you're going in towards Sittingbourne. Busy outside the railway station. Heading down towards Maidstone now via the 249. You've got slow moving traffic as you go down the bottom of Declan Hill down towards Junction 7 of the M20. Both motorway networks seem to have a good service, Coastbound and London Band. That's looking very well indeed. Not so great on the trains. The 9:35 to Sheerness-on-Sea is leaving at 9:38. The 9:42 to London Victoria is leaving at 9:43. And the 10:06 to Sheerness-on-Sea is leaving 2 minutes late at 10:08. There are more delays. I can't be asked because there's a hell of a lot of traffic on the trains. More in an hour.
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letter. Good morning, Graham in Great Eastall. He's got the crits here. Mount P's just texting. He's got it right as well. Can you move? Can you shake to the rhythm of the Latin groove? Good morning to Naomi in Sittingbourne. Hope you're feeling okay, love. The bungalow knows how to salsa, and he knows how to get the answer right. Like I say, he guessed it right last Friday. Grab a little sunshine. He actually texted, he said, I've written next Tuesday's year is this year. And yeah, he got it right, and he got it wrong today. So it's just, yeah, it's just how his brain ticks over, isn't it?

Oh, that's just typical to the older. Oh, here we go. Top 10 grossing films in this year. Number 10, Time Bandits. Great film. Saw that the other month. Number 9, The Four Seasons. And number 8, For Your Eyes Only. Excuse me while I clear the throat. For Your Eyes Only at number 8. And number 7, Chariots of Fire. Number 6, The Cannonball Run. And number 5, Stripes. And number 4, Arthur. And number 3, Superman 2. At number 2, On Golden Pond. And the number 1 top 10 grossing film, taking over a $212 million. Of course, number 1 in this particular year, Harrison Ford as Raiders of the Lost Ark. That's the top 10 grossing films in this year. But what is that year? Anvil's got it right. Carol and Pete put

Soapy and Mrs. Soapy. I said Anvil, he's got it right. Pete from Minster. Carol and Pete in Minster's now got it right. Chris on Seabreeze. And the notorious shoplifter in Sheerness, Margaret's got it right. Oh dear, that woman. She's bad enough when she drinks 4 pints of Guinness at the Working Man's Club. And now she's going shoplifting.

0: Margaret, come to church with me this Sunday and we'll make sure we'll see the error of your ways. I'm going to be up there for about 10 and I need to go to the confession box. I'll put you in there with me.
1: The hits, the headlines, the mid-morning rewind with the Seaside Pub. What's the year?
0: On the Gogglebox in this year, on BBC One, we had Triangle, The Walls of Jericho, Sense and Sensibility, Pigeon Street, Finders Keepers, Sorry, starring Ronnie Corbett, Chock-a-Block, Summertime Special, Fools and Horses made its debut on the Beeb as well, and the Kenny Everett television show. On BBC Two, The Hitchhiker's Guide to the Galaxy, Sons and Lovers, Maggie, The Life and Times of David Lloyd George, Sunday Grandstand, A Kick Up the 80s, Time Watch, still going to this very day. And what else do we have? The Last Song. Three channels in this year, which meant ITV started showing Punchlines with Lenny Bennett, Sunday Night Thriller, Benson, The Incredible Mr. Tanner, Doctor's Daughters, Magnum PI, Jason of the Star Command, The Good Soldier, Into the Labyrinth, Razzmatazz, Sorry I'm a Stranger Here Myself, Storybook International, Miss Morrison's Ghost, what else have we got here? Never the Twain, Game for a Laugh, Bullseye, Speedboat. They live in a council flat and they've won a speedboat. That used to make me laugh. Danger Mouse also made its debut. And finally, what do we have? We had Brideshead Revisited. Those are the TV shows that made their debut. But what is that year?
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0: Had to be done. Well done to Mike on Seabreeze. Chris on Seabreeze has also got it right as well. Fond memories of the old girl. Love you, miss you, Pat.

Michelle with an E, you've got the E right. Mrs. Shrek, put that t-shirt on. Rex has got it right as well. In football this year, Tottenham win the FA Cup for the sixth time when in the replay against Man City. Oh, swore again. Do apologise. Liverpool win the European Cup, defeating Real Madrid 1-0. Shergar wins the Epsom Derby. Steve Davis wins the World Snooker Championship for the first time. Final clues. The NatWest Tower is formerly opened by her late Majesty the Queen. Ken Livingston, oh, what a great person he was, becomes the leader of the GLC. Enoch Powell warns that Britain has seen nothing yet with regards to racial unrest. Further rioting in Brixton. Dad, take your car down there, get it torched. Claim on the insurance was the cries for me and my brother. A fire at Goode Street tube station kills one people and injures 16. Rioting breaks out in Woolwich. Dad, take your car down there. And a further wave of rioting breaks out in Bradford on the 11th of July. Those are your final clues. But if you think you know what the year is, you have exactly 3 minutes and 50 seconds to get your final answer in. I'm afraid.

Lancashire Pop, put that t-shirt on. You've got 1:50. Well done to Sally in Queenborough. Ian G's got it right. Still waiting on Mrs. Shrek to correct her answer. 1 minute and change left remaining.

0: The hits, the headlines, the mid-morning rewind with the Seaside Pub. What's the year?
1: We'll tell you that in a minute. Kim in Pattaya, Lorraine and Chris, they've got it right. As well as Dan in Queenborough, Not Dead Paul, Camper Van Kev, Rob at the Caravan Boys, Cheryl at the Willows. Can't read my own writing here. What's the matter with me? Larry, Steve, the Bus, The Silly Move from Who, Nigel's got it right, Trisha, Mike and Amanda, Andy in Bayview, Mrs. Whitstable, Halfway Paul, Phil on the South Coast, it's Dan, yes, Robert Seabreeze, Kelly in Somerset, Andy down the lane, Norton Garage, Millie Molly, Paddy No Draws, Stan Abbott, Gary the Cabby, Kim in Sittingbourne, Frosty, Tony in Paula, Rolls up the lane, Christine, Ray in Bayview, Pear Tree Keith, Andrew! Boiled Partridge, remember, and Crocodile Mash. Graham in Great Eastall, Mount P, Bungalow's got it right, Amble's got it right, Soapy and Mrs. Soapy, Pete from Minster, Margaret, the notorious shoplifter of Shinness, Carol and Pete, Chris in Seabreeze, Mike in Seabreeze, Rex, Carol Ebony, Ian G, Sally in Queenborough, Jimmy the Postie, ex-Postie, and the Lancashire Hot Pot, all guessing the year right. Mike Reed, go on, put them out of their misery. What's the year?
2: 1981.
1: Boom! Another chance with Andy and Ian tomorrow. Andy, Ian's in Parliament. Ian's gone to Parliament. He'll tell you more about that tomorrow, unless I get a suspicious phone call from him. 1981 was the year. You're all entered for the Sunday Carvery draw, which takes place this Friday with oneself.

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1: From the Sky News Centre at 10. The Prime Minister is preparing to set out a much-delayed plan to increase defence spending, but critics say it's still too little too late. Among the expected announcements is £5 billion that'll fund unmanned air, sea and land drones. Former Defence Secretary John Healey quit in protest. He'd warned it would likely fall short of Britain's commitments to NATO. Mark Root is Secretary General of the Alliance.
2: The interesting thing about defence spending is it keeps the country safe. There is a fierce urgency of now when you look at the Russian build-up and what China is doing.
1: Families whose children were harmed or died due to NHS maternity failings have renewed their calls for a statutory public inquiry. It's after a review found services are not equipped to deliver consistently safe, high quality and compassionate care. Plans include the appointment of a national maternity commissioner. Baroness Amos says she hopes the recommendations put forward are implemented now.
3: I don't think that there is a need for a public inquiry, but that is not my decision. And I think it's also really important for me to say that I absolutely understand why families are asking for one.
1: Murderers who kill their partners or ex-partner at home could face an extra 10 years in prison. The Ministry of Justice is looking to strengthen sentencing to tackle violence against women and girls. Currently, most domestic murders result in more lenient punishments. Two European heavyweights are on their way home from the World Cup after penalty shootout defeats. Four-time champions Germany were knocked out by Paraguay before Morocco beat the Netherlands. Serena Williams admits she'll be jittery when she makes her wildcard singles comeback at Wimbledon today. The seven-time champion is playing in SW19 for the first time in 4 years at 44 years old. She takes on Australian Maya Joint on centre court this evening. And the competition regulators proposed forcing Apple and Google to ease their rules on App Store payments. Developers are currently forced to use the tech giants' own payment platforms. That's the latest. I'm AJ Walsh.
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5: Large amounts of cloud with some brightness, drizzle and some morning rain. Affecting coastal areas as well. Feeling warm by the afternoon. Maximum temperature 23 degrees. Your high tide is at a height of 5.4 metres. That's at 1:48 this afternoon.
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0: By

0: ready, buddy? My dad's on my radio. Lovely dubbly. Get up in the morning, Dave. How are you doing?
1: Good morning, 10 past 10, Tuesday, June the 30th, the penultimate day of June, the penultimate day of the sixth month. Where's this year gone already? Welcome along, it's Toomey Tuesday. It's also known as Social Media Day, International Asteroid Day and World Snorkeling Day. Cheryl Tweedy is 43. Andy Scott is 77. Mike Tyson is 60 years of age. And Catherine Ryan, comedian from Taskmaster, 8 out of 10 cats, never mind the Buzzcocks, now residing in the UK. She's 43. Phil says it's raining on the south coast. I think we've got that incoming at some point today. I believe that there's a couple of workmen up here having a look at a caravan when it's going to be raining. And one of them people is obviously going to be Camperman Kev and maybe Rob. They're going to be joining, they're going to be up here at some point. Might not be joining me, but if you're listening, boys, you know where the kettle is. And every time you go and make a cup of tea, give old Toomey one. A cup of tea, that is. So during this morning, we have a TV theme of the day, which I would describe as I really, really do not want to give out any clues because it's a throwback. A Toomey timeout at 11 o'clock, three songs all connected. I haven't even come across one yet at the moment, so I'll just bear with me on that one. Danagram will be with us at 11:15, and after midday, two for you, Soul and Motown, all the way. Soul and Motown requests. Patio Doors has already picked Luther Vandross and Smokey Robinson. That's after midday, two for you. They don't have to be twin spins, but two of the fabulous Soul and Motown after midday. And as I say, Paddy's picked Luther Vandross and Smokey Robinson. On our way, Dan, have you got any biscuits, says Camper Van Cave. Whatever's in the cupboard there, mate. Biscuits might be about 12 years old, but other than that, there's biscuits there. Help yourself, fill your boots. Two sugars in mine.

Wait and Band from 1968. I saw when I watched Clarkson's Farm yesterday, they featured this song, so I thought, yes, what a great track. Campervan Kev, you mentioned biscuits, there aren't none in the cupboard, so on your way up, stop off at the shop. Obnobs. It says here, I love how Wimbledon manages to stay classy even when players are basically running their own crime spree. Southwest 19 is braced for another towel-pinching festival because last year the players walked off with around £20,000 worth of them in just 4 days. One player even filmed... Aeroplane flying. One player was even filmed stuffing three into her bag like she was packing for a weekend away. And Roger Federer's admitted he's got a big collection at home, which is the most polite way of saying, yes, I took loads. That's what happened. Oh, it's all kicked off at Wimbledon. It's always the last week in June and the first week in July. And if I recall being a youngster many, many years ago, quite a few years ago, oh my, do you hear that bee? All right, but that was someone's blowing big raspberries. Oh my. Wimbledon was always the last week. It always rained the first week in Wimbledon, and the last second week in Wimbledon was nice and bright and sunny. Another heat wave is due as well. Keep your requests for Soul and Motan. Mick the Dustman's got some biscuit. Oh, I do apologise, this wasp. God, oh, they're really going for it there, aren't they? Over that, for some lucky woman there. oh, my. Mick the Dustman's got some bickies as well. Right, let's do the TV theme. If you think you know what this TV theme is, with all the buzzing in the background, 8744 double 2 me, or 07510984001.

That's the TV theme of the day. If you think you know what it is, usual numbers apply. I better cut that off because I know it gives out the answer very soon. Good morning to Naomi in Sittingbourne. Plays one especially for you.

0: For Naomi in Sinimbourne. We've got Bin Men. Morning, Mick. Thank you for the bickies. We've got Caravan Repairmen up here. Sounds like a dentist. The drill going off in the caravan opposite the studio. I just want... do you know what? It comes in freeze and next thing you know, the power will go off. We'll give another burst to the TV theme very shortly indeed. Keep your requests coming in. Soul Motown after midday. Two for you.
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especially for me, Rear of the Year. Morning, Laura. It's off for a swim soon. If you fancy a flutter on the lottery, Euro Millions is worth 59 million and the National Lottery is an estimated 2 million. The most stolen food in the world is cheese. Pete likes it. On average, you'll have over 300 forks every day. And 10 days without sleep could result in death. I'm on day one. We'll see what happens in the next nine. TV theme of the day, it goes like this. No clues yet, because I'm loving it. No one's got it right.

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0: railway station and the retail park as well. Towards Faversham via the A2 after Snips Hill, it's plain sailing. Heading towards the Medway Towns via the A2. I still beg to differ why you lot go that way, if some people do. But the High Street is busy through Raynham, especially between Maidstone Road and Station Road as well. The M2 and the AM20 are all looking good both ways. And the 249 between Junction 7 of the M20 and Junction 5 of the M2, both ways are all running fine. If you're heading on the A228 through Snodland, very busy between Ham Hill and Holborough on the A228 in Snodland. Roadworks are ongoing there. That B is having it. Just the one delay, the 11:18 to St Pancras is leaving 12 minutes late at 11:30. That's all we've got for you on South Eastern. More traffic and travel for you in an hour's time.
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1 o'clock and time for lunch. 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
1: A big thank you to our very own Simon. Yeah, he has let us know that Queen's Road was open this morning. He drove down it. All the signs are still out. The lazy so-and-sos don't put things away after they've done their bits and bobs. You should learn this from children. Children always get told to tidy up after the mess that they've made. Thank you, mate. He's back here on Sunday. I don't believe it's a Mary and Simon night tomorrow night, but it's a Ian H here tomorrow night between 7 and 10. Don't forget, after midday, Soul and Motown 2 for you. You pick the artist, we'll pick the songs. Soul and Motown. Right, this TV theme. No one's got the answer right. God, the temptation of rolling it over till next week is so there. But I can't do that. I really can't do that. So here, once again, is the TV theme, and this time it's with added clues. It's a game show hosted by Jimmy Tarbuck. Aired from 1975 to 1988, was best known for its gambling-based format where contestants place bets on answers of multiple choice questions.
2: Number two.
1: There we go. Oh, nearly had the answer there. So that is the answer. That's the clue to the TV theme. It's a game show hosted by Jimmy Tarbuck, aired between 1975 and 1988, and was best known for its gambling-based format where contestants place bets on the answers of multiple choice questions. The jackpot was 500 quid! God, what will we do with that, eh? Mind you, back in 75, 500 quid was quite a lot of money. If you think you know what that TV theme is, you know the numbers off by heart now. Come on, you've got them stored on your favourite phone thingy-ma-bobby.

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0: 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What more could you want? 95.6.

Better take that. And could it be magic? There's a shift change up here at the moment with the caravan boys doing some repairs. I believe it's Kev and Rob. They're doing some repairs now. Parking up here is abysmal. But some more biscuits have arrived as well. So we've got two packs of obnogs and a packet of shortcakes. Thank you to Caravan Kev, Rob of the Caravan Boys and Mick the Dustman for your supplies. We won't go starving. Let's do this TV theme again one more time before we reveal the answer. Here we go. A game show based on gambling hosted by Jimmy Tarbuck between 1975 and 1988. Contestants place bets on answers of multiple choice questions. That's the TV theme of the day, but if you think you know it, then obviously guess. Because you have exactly 3 minutes and 12 seconds.

0: The Cardigans and Love Fool. Before that, Take That, Could It Be Magic? Keep more of your requests for Soul and Motown after midday. It's two for you. You pick the artists, we'll pick the songs, but they don't have to be twin spins. Soul and Motown after midday. Let's reveal the answer to this morning's TV theme. I wish I rolled it over. It was a game show based on gambling. Oh, back in the 70s up to the 80s, where contestants placed bets on multiple choice answers. Well done to Steve the Bus, Kim and Patea, Carol and Pete in Minster, Hot Pot, Phil on the South Coast, and Anvil, who's enjoying his new job.
1: Winner takes all.
0: Winner takes all. There we go.
1: Jimmy Tarver.
0: Oh!
2: Thank you. Thank you very much. Thank you. Good evening, and welcome to your favourite quiz, or so they tell me, Winner Takes All, where the contestants, as you know, have a wonderful knowledge of general knowledge and have now got to have a knowledge of gambling. Let's meet them tonight. Mrs. Wendy Smith and Mr. Philip Gray.
0: There we go. Winner Takes All was your TV theme, and of course it had to be done, didn't it? Here's a bit of Abba Baba, and Winner Takes It All. Be another one next Tuesday. A difficult one, because I've already got it planned. You lot are going to suffer. Especially you, Paymaster, who thought it was win, lose or draw. No, but that's a good one. Yeah, future TV

answer to this morning's TV theme was Winner Takes All. More two for yous, please, after midday. Soa Motan. Get your pen and paper handy. Danagram is at 11:15 and Rand, just after the news and weather. We'll have a Toomey time out. Why? We deserve one, don't we?

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1: From the Sky News Centre at 11. The Chancellor says a new plan for defence spending will see an extra £15 billion going into the armed forces. Rachel Reeves says it's been funded by reprioritising money across government. The much-delayed agreements being published today, including a £5 billion investment in drones. Sir Keir Starmer says the world's more volatile than it has been for decades.
2: We must stand more firmly on our own 2 feet. We must do what it takes to meet this new world head-on, to keep our country safe and seize the opportunities that come from investing in our sovereign strength.
1: Critics say the plan's too little too late. A national maternity commissioner is to be appointed in England after calls to drive change in the sector. Baroness Amos's review of NHS services highlights issues such as women not being listened to. Her report also recommends a new national standard for triage. Murderers who kill their partner or ex-partner at home could face an extra 10 years in prison. The Ministry of Justice is looking to strengthen sentencing to tackle violence against women and girls. Currently, most domestic murders result in more lenient punishments. Our correspondent Alex Rogers explains why.
3: The starting point for most domestic murders is 15 years, and that's because they take place in the home and because a weapon is already likely to be at the scene. But for other murders, where the weapon is taken to the scene with intent, the starting point is 25 years. So this is the government looking to close that 10-year gap.
1: Resident doctors in England will no longer go on strike. Members of the British Medical Association have voted to accept a fresh government offer on pay and conditions. The Health Secretary says settling the dispute will cost £200 million. An explosion has seriously injured 3 people at a residential building in Monaco. Officers are looking for a man suspected of detonating the makeshift bomb. And 7-time champion Serena Williams makes her return to Wimbledon today. The 44-year-old takes on Australian Maya Joint on centre court in the first round of the women's singles.
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5: Well, we've got some rain here at the moment. Not quite heavy, but just a bit of drizzle. Chance of showers obviously happening right now. Feeling warm by the afternoon with light winds and your maximum temperature at 23 degrees. Tonight evening showers mainly affecting north and western parts, but okay, whatever. Fading then a dry night with some cloudy breaks and light winds. Minimum temperature down to 14 degrees. High tide is at a height of 5.4 metres. That's at 1:48 this afternoon.
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5: Yes, that's who we are. Tuesday, June the 30th, just gone 3 minutes past 11. Let's have a little Toomey time out, because Lord knows we deserve one. 3 songs all connected, but what is that connection?
6: Oh, you're so guilty.
5: Why, thank you.

Very nice. What do we have there? We had the Scissor Sisters, Justin Timberlake, and Robbie Williams there. Hot Pot thought it was Sharp Things. I can guess that with Timber and Scissor Sisters, but no. No. Trisha's actually got it right. The only person with the correct answer that I wanted. So we had Filthy Gorgeous, Sexy Back, and Something Beautiful. What was the answer? Compliments. Complimenting your other half. You call her gorgeous, you call her sexy, and you call her beautiful. Compliments for your other half. That's your Toomey time out. Three songs all connected. Compliments. Another one next Tuesday. Have you got your pen and paper handy? No? I suggest you do.

Here we go then. It's time for Danagram. Now, I expect that. So I've picked out the biggest piece of paper that I can find because I expect a load of correct answers for this one. Because it's a one-word Danagram. Oh, yeah. This Danagram is so easy. Right, here we go. Four letters, one word. That's your Danagram this morning. Four letters, one word. And the Danagram this morning is A. Yes. A. Yes. It's easy when you know it. Four letters, one word. A. Yes. That's this morning's Danagram. If you've got a big bit of paper, I don't think you're going to need it. Four letters, one word. A. Yes. That's this morning's Danagram. Four letters, one word. A. Yes. It is, isn't it, Trish? Four letters, one word. I know it is, Hot Pot. A. Yes. Y-E-S. That's this morning's Danagram. I know it is, Dan. You're all texting this same answer. A. Yes. If Bungalow gets it wrong, then you know he's as thick as a plank.

Trisha said, I think you had other things on your mind than Danagram. I'll find a post-it note for the next one. Loads of you getting it right. I like your suggestion there, Ian B. I'll probably use that another show. That's a good one. I'm bringing back, well, I'm not bringing them back. On Friday, we're going to have another burst of the musical Wheel of Fortune, but we're going to pick three World Cup wrong'uns because the World Cup's on. Three World Cup wrong'uns are on the musical wheel this Friday. We're going to have another burst of the musical Wheel of Fortune this Friday. But I like your suggestion. I'll keep that for future use. The Danagram this morning. A. Yes. A. Yes. That's this morning's Danagram. Four letters, one word.

0: So in case you haven't copped what Danagram is this morning, I, one letter, yes, Y-E-S. That's this morning's Danagram. It's not so difficult, is it?
1: B-R-F-M.
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0: Traffic around the island, quite minimal. Frosty, go outside and check if Queen's Road is open. But at the moment, we've got not confirmation, but I know that Simon drove up there earlier this morning and it is open, but obviously it's later in the day now, so we don't know if it is. Freeway temporary lights at Scockles Road, and of course some temporary lights along Minster Road and Worcester Close, and further into East Church up by Sherland Hall, you've got some temporary lights there. Burst water main there last night as well. Busy in town around by the Millennium Way and outside the railway station, and that's all we've got for you here on the island. Rest of the roads look very, very clear indeed. Both crossings are running fine. Sittingbourne is a bit busy along St. Paul Street between the Stumbling Pub and round by the car showroom. And further round into Sittingbourne, slow moving by the retail park as well. Got some roadworks just the other side, or just before Snips Hill and Sittingbourne. But other than that, the A2 is all good going down to Faversham. Busy through Raynham up the High Street there. 249 heading down to Maidstone, clear as a bell. Most motorway networks are running fine. And on the choo-choos, just the one delay, the 12:14 to Dover Priory, leaving 4 minutes late at 12:18. More for you in an hour.
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I remember this song from an episode of Fools and Horses. I think it was called Diamonds Are Forever. He met a bird, didn't he? And, she weren't a patch on Raquel.

It's easy when you know how. A. One letter. Yes. Y-E-S. That's this morning's Danagram. Shockingly,

0: the bungalow hasn't got it, he's clueless. Maybe a clue might have to help you.
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0: This coming weekend, the 4th and 5th of July, between 11 and 4, it is the Flower Festival. It's at St. Thomas the Apostle Church at Harty. Postcode is Mike Echo 124 Bravo, Quebec. Free parking and admissions. Also at the festival, there'll be country craft, homemade cakes, refreshments, and so much more. That's between 11 and 4 this Saturday and Sunday at the St. Thomas the Apostle Church at Harty. So you don't go to the Harty estate. When you're going, you keep going further down the road, and you'll see the church on the right-hand side. The postcode for this is Mike Echo 124 Bravo, Quebec. It's the Flower Festival, country craft, homemade cakes, refreshments, and so much more this weekend from 11.
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0: My other half has just said, who is Raquel? Fools and horses, love. Del went out with a woman called Heather. Didn't last. Then he met Raquel under the clock tower at Waterloo Station, and it all happened from there. Good on you, Del. That's it. That's Raquel. Right. The TV, not TV, the Danagram. Four letters, one word. Easy, isn't it? A, yes, is your Danagram. And here for the bungalow, the clue is not difficult. Oh, dear. Love, we're going to have to watch some episodes of Fools and Horses so you get clued up and not thinking I'm going out with someone called Raquel.

0: Good Lord. There's no shortage on biscuits up here at the moment.
1: Sorrow and collectible.
0: 3 packs of Obnobs.
1: And
0: half a packet of shortcakes. Were they ginger nuts? Ginger nuts. We don't mention that word here. We say no, nothing about gingers up this station. Ginger nuts. Jimmy the Postie said, I bet Laura would make a great Raquel.
1: World is good.
0: I don't recall Raquel having a good rear of the year, though. She's a good one, though. She has her moments, but then so do I.
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0: We're getting ready for the Soul and Motown Hour between 12 and 1. And don't forget, Danagram, eh? Yes.

Gabby. Morning, Gabby. She loves a ginger nut. We don't mention that word, Gabby. Come on. I suppose, really, the flavour must be nice as well. I don't like ginger nuts. I don't like ginger beer. The one word danagram today contains four letters, and the danagram is A. Yes. A. Yes. And the clue is not difficult. Not difficult. We'll reveal the answer straight after this from Martha Reeves and the Vandellas.

0: If there is a shortage of biscuits in your local shop, don't worry, we've got plenty of supplies up here. Obnobs, I've got half a pack of shortcakes here. And I think there's more obnobs and ginger nuts in it. Mind yourself there. And there's plenty of milk, actually, funny enough. That's a shocker. But yeah, if you're feeling pretty low and you fancy, I fancy a chocolate obnob. Why is there none in the shop? Well, because BRFM's got them all. Don't forget, Peter Finch is here from 1 this afternoon. Yes, you are. You know that?
1: What?
0: That you're here from 1?
1: Yeah, I've
0: done the proof. Neither have I. And apparently we're not allowed to mention that word up here in the station anymore.
2: Someone's left their ginger nuts in the kitchen.
0: I know, I'm going to cop the blame for that tomorrow.
2: There's no ones.
0: Well, I'm pretty sure that someone will gobble all those ginger nuts by tomorrow.
2: Will they? Really? Promise is a promise.
0: Do you not like them?
2: No. No, the only time
0: Rich I've tea eaten, you like.
2: I don't like Rich tea. The only time I've ever eaten ginger biscuits is when I've been sailing, because it stops you being seasick.
0: Oh. There's that bee again out there. It's a massive, but yeah.
2: They're no good for man nor beast.
0: Oh, fair enough then. Or, well, the workmen can have them out there, tackling with that massive bee. Anyway, danagram time. It was a four-letter danagram containing one word. Well done to Tricia. Well done to the Lancashire Hot Pot. Dan in Queenborough, Paymaster, Mount P. Oscar's mum in Queenborough. The silly move from who? Yeah. I left that there. Oh, yeah, we can put that there. Jimmy the Postie. Paddy No Draws. Ian B. Stan and Bex. The danagram this morning we were looking for was a one-word danagram. Hold on, I've got to have my picture taken. Can that go up on the website? four letters, one word, a yes. It wasn't difficult. It was this. I told you it was easy, weren't it?

Well done to our very own Simon as well. He got the answer right as well. Easy, wasn't it? The Commodores, there'll be another Danagram this coming Friday. Whether it's one word, two word, 10 words, I've no idea, but I'll figure it out. Straight after the midday news, it is Two For You, where you've picked your artists. And they're all going to be played straight after midday. Soul and Motan incoming. Yeah. Connection Tuesday's entertainment, far better than midweek. Probably not to be repeated with the restraints of broadcasting. In other words, the pair of McDonald's toys that infiltrate us on a Wednesday. Yeah. I'm only reading what a text was sent. Sorry, it's not my words, it's his.

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2: Yes, the latest news from Sky is next. Don't forget, Peter Finch is here for... Oh, I nearly said Peter B. He would have shot me by that. Peter Finch is here from 1 this afternoon. Mary's on drive from 4. And as he checks the rotor for the rest of the running order... Ian H is here this evening between 7 and 10. And lovely Les is going to get us to sleep tonight between 10 and midnight for After Dark. Maybe this might be on the playlist for Les. Go on, son, play that, Al Joanna. Two for you, incoming after the midday news and weather. You've all picked very well indeed. And just to let you know, this coming Friday, we're going to be doing the World Cup wrong-uns on the musical Wheel of Fortune. You just pick an artist, we'll add that to the wheel to avoid three dreadly wrong-uns. Why? One of them is absolutely awful, and the team doesn't compete in the World Cup now because they got eliminated last night. Oh dear, poor Dutch. Well, that's how BIFM rolls on a Tuesday. 95.6 BIFM, thank you for joining in for this morning.

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1: From the Sky News Centre at midday, Sir Keir Starmer's announced road and energy projects will be scrapped to help fund a £15 billion boost for defence spending. The government's setting out an investment plan which has been much delayed. Money will go towards unmanned planes and boats as well as long-range missiles. The Prime Minister says he's taken necessary choices but issued a warning to the military.
2: In the past, defence spending has sometimes been seen as a bottomless pit. People see the money going in, but they don't feel the benefits. So this time must be different. We can't just spend more. We've got to spend better.
1: A woman whose daughter died because of maternity failings has described the recommendations from a new review as insane. Emily Barley says Baroness Amos's proposal for a maternity commissioner for England would concentrate power dangerously in the hands of one person. There's fury in Venezuela over the lack of access to money and tools for helping with rescue efforts after last week's earthquakes. More than 1,700 people are confirmed dead after the back-to-back shocks. Elias Elia is a lawyer volunteering with the search effort. He says that what he's seen will never leave him.
3: I mean, I get home, I take a shower, and I still hear screams, I still smell this smell, you know. Even I took 10 showers in a row, I'm feeling the same.
1: A man's been charged with attempted murder following disorder in Belfast earlier this month. The 29-year-old's also accused of riot and arson after homes and a glider bus were set on fire. Asylum seekers are going to be told they'll have to pay up to £10,000 towards the cost of their accommodation. The Home Secretary wants them to repay money once they start earning before they can be eligible for settled status. And she may have won the title 7 times, but Serena Williams says she'll be jittery when she returns to Wimbledon later. The 44-year-old takes on Australia's Maya Joint on centre court as she makes her singles comeback.
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5: Cloud and some brightness, drizzle and some warmth by the afternoon as well with light winds. Maximum temperature 23 degrees. I can't really see it happening because it's 18 at the moment. Tonight, evening showers will mainly affect most of the island with some cloud breaks and light winds as well. Minimum temperature down to 14 degrees. Outlook for tomorrow,
6: Wednesday.
5: Generally dry and increasingly bright with sunny spells across the region. Light winds feeling fresh in the afternoon. Patchy rain arriving late in the night. Maximum temperature 24 degrees. High tide 5.4 metres at 1:48 this afternoon.
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5: 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So on Motown, Patio Doors is kicking it off with this.

0: Smokey Robinson and Luther Vandross, the choices of Paddy No Drawers. I chose Tears of a Clan and Love the One You're With. Now, if there's a smile on my face. Then we get Pete's here from 1 this afternoon. Who have we got next? The Viking Mum. Viking Mum has chosen 2 for you from the Blues Brothers.
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For the Viking mum, she wanted the Blues Brothers. Shake Your Tail Feather featuring Ray Charles. And Everybody Needs Somebody. Taylor's just text. Taylor, one of our work experience chaps from last week. How's the weather up there? It's the same where you are, mate. Cloudy. Mild. 18 degrees. But still, thank you for inquiring. Lovely to have you up here last week, along with Jaden and Callum. Up next, it is the choices of the Paymaster. Aretha Franklin and Loose Ends.

0: for the Paymaster Loose Ends, Hanging on a String, and Aretha Franklin, Respect. Taylor said, should ask Pete if he needs another nap. He probably does, but anyway, yeah. He's here from one this afternoon. Two for yous to take us up to the travel and the ads. Who's chosen Wilson Pickett and Otis Redding? Oh, that'd be Kim in Pattaya.
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0: Otis Redding and Wilson Pickett for Kim in Pattaya. Scorchingly hot out there, but then last week was probably Pattaya's weather as well. I can see that the caravan boys, the Sheppey caravan boys, are doing a lot of hard work in the caravan opposite. Yeah, they've chosen their mixtape for Friday, but it's tea time at the moment. And Obnobs, no ginger nuts included.
1: 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High Street, Sheerness.
0: I really should report on the roads, but at the moment up the studio, the Amazon man's just turned up as well. It's quite busy up here with commercial vehicles at the moment. But anyway, around the roads around the island, temporary lights, Goggles Road and Thistle Hill Way. Temporary lights along Minster Road by Worcester Close and further into East Church along the High Street. Just up by Sherland Hall, you've got some temporary lights there. And a whole year's worth of roadworks going on there. But more on that another time. Sheppey Crossing and the Kingsbury Bridge are all running fine. If we're going between Bobbin and Eyewade, yeah, you've got some temporary lights and roadworks along the Sheppey Way there. Groverse Junction has its usual tales of woe round by that, but the traffic light system is all up the Swanee. And round into Sittingbourne as well, busy round by Asda. Cheers, mate. Put that there. I'll sign for it in a minute. Then also slow moving round by Sittingbourne Railway Station as well. Where are we going? Motorway networks, M2, M20, all looking good. Heading down towards Maidstone via the 249. That's all running fine there. And let's go towards the railways now. Just the one delay on the southeastern network, which is the 12:14 to Dover Priory, leaving 4 minutes late at 12:18. More traffic and travel for you in an hour's time.
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and she's chosen Harold Melvin and the Blue Notes. I can imagine Les in a silk dressing gown, pipe, slippers, and he sings you a lullaby. 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I'm gone, Les.

0: Patricia, Harold Melvin, Harold, and the Blue Notes. Les has text, he said, unfortunately, Dan, no Horlicks is available tonight. How about a bit of Ovaltine? Ooh, do you know what? That sounds pretty good, actually. Can you make it frothy and put some marshmallows on it, please, Les?
1: That's a good love.
0: As for the chaise long and the silk nighty, that's a different story, isn't it? I just want to know if he's actually going to fluff me pillows properly. And I actually, do you know what, to be honest with you, Les, I want feather pillows, to be honest with you. Fluffy feather pillows. Just before, about 5 to midnight tonight, if you can, if that's really, really what I need. Two for you time now. It's for the bungalow.
2: B-B-B-R-M.
0: And he's chosen the Temptations. You're welcome, Tricia. You have a lovely week. I'm sorry to say that the boys are back tomorrow. Don't let that put you off, though, love.

0: The Bungalow's choices of the Temptations. Papa Was a Rolling Stone was my choice. And I thought I'd play this one especially for Mrs. Whitstable, you have her off. Treat her like a lady, mate, all right? She deserves it. Well, she is going out with someone who's thick.
1: I know she married him.
0: Oh, I feel sorry for you, Mrs. Whitstable. Don't ever go into any pub quizzes because the numpty will make you fail miserably. I'm back here on Friday from 9. Your final chance at the rewind and all that jazz. Pete's here very shortly indeed in about 9-10 minutes time. Mary's doing drive from 4. Ian H is here between 7 and 10. And then Les after dark from 10 o'clock this evening. Have yourselves a lovely Tuesday. I'll see you from Friday from 9, wherever time it was.
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0: The last two for yous are for Hot Pot, Elgin's and the Isley Brothers. Have a great Tuesday. TTFN, Tumiak.

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1: From the Sky News Centre at 1. Plans have been announced for a £15 billion boost to defence spending, but roads and energy projects are being halted to fund it. It's still not as much as the armed forces and former Defence Secretary John Healey wanted. The Prime Minister says the UK must be able to deter potential enemies. Defence analyst Professor Michael Clarke explains why the money's needed.
2: We now have to be prepared to fight a war for our own survival. That's the judgment. Most of people agree with that judgment. Within a 10-year period, we've got to be able to fight war again in the way that our predecessors did. And by being prepared to fight it, you hope you won't have to.
1: The Health Secretary is refusing to say when a maternity commissioner for England will be in place. The government's to appoint one after a report concluded families have suffered from repeated failures in NHS care. Issues included women not being listened to, embedded racism and discrimination, and a fragmented system with inconsistent care. Murderers who kill their partners or ex-partner at home could face an extra 10 years in prison. The Ministry of Justice is looking to strengthen sentencing guidelines in England and Wales. Resident doctors in England will no longer go on strike. Members of the British Medical Association have voted to accept a fresh government offer on pay and conditions. Live now to Wimbledon, and there's finally been a British winner on day two. Live to Lewis Mason.
3: Yes, Katie Swan got past Arina Camelia Begu in straight sets to reach round two. 11 home players fell before her, including Katie Bolter, who lost against Italian qualifier Tyra Grant. Plays just getting underway on number one court, where sixth seed Taylor Fritz takes on Dusan Lajovic. Then later, we have the return of Serena Williams.
1: And a herd of cows has blocked one of the UK's busiest railway tracks, causing delays and cancellations. The animals wandered onto the West Coast Main Line in Staffordshire this morning. It's understood there was difficulty contacting the farmer responsible for the cows. That's the latest. I'm AJ Walsh.
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4: In the local news, an overnight storm caused traffic chaos on Tuesday. National Highway staff had to suspend overnight work on the Sheppey crossing due to a severe storm. As a result, rush hour traffic was almost at a standstill across the island. The repair work has been going on for almost a week and will continue weather permitting.
5: There are now plans for the Old House pub in Sheerness Town Centre to be turned into a children's nursery. When originally it was expected that it would be converted into flats, the once popular public house located on the front facing corner of both the High Street and Millennium Way shut its doors for good in 2020. The former pub was sold at an auction in May 2024.
4: And finally, the potential new Lidl's located in Queenborough, next to Cowstead Corner roundabout, could be greeting drivers with a new art installation. The artist Bruce Williams has worked with Lidl previously, creating art at various other stores. The plans are awaiting approval from Swale Borough Council, and the installation will mirror the artwork at Sheerness Dockyard Church. The artwork is aiming to reflect the island's rich naval history. That's the latest on BRFM. I'm Taylor.
5: And I'm Jaden.
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7: There is a chance of showers this afternoon, but feeling warm with light winds and a maximum temperature of 23 degrees. Your high tide in Sheerness Docks is at 1:48 this afternoon at a height of 5.4 metres.
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Good afternoon. Big thanks to Dan for the previous 4 hours. He'll be back on Friday morning. Welcome to another afternoon where too much music is never enough. Rubbish, hey? How you doing today? Hope you're well. What have we got coming up for you? Oh, the usual tots. If you're after quality radio, you're in the wrong place, clearly. We got Going for Gold, three questions, a bronze, nice and easy, a silver. Oh, that's a bit tough, and oh my word, that's hard, gold. And we're going culture this afternoon. Oh, yeah, that'll rule some of you out, obviously. 3 from 1 after 2, and then between 3 and 4, we've got a lyric game for you. And we've got your twin spins at 1:30, 2:30, and 3:30. You choose the tracks, the artists, and I'll find the songs. 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You choose the artists. 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Within reason.

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Twin Spin still available if you want to make a suggestion, 07510 984001. Is the phone, is the text number 01795 874422. Your suggestions for the Twin Spin. Oh, here we go. Going for gold. We've got a bronze question. It's all on culture this afternoon. In Peter Pan, what is the name of the leader of the pirates? Come on, that's easy. That's why it's a bronze question. In Peter Pan, the book, the movie, everywhere. What is the name of the leader of the pirates? So, 07510 984001. Peter Pan is in the Peter Pan. What is the leader, name of the leader of the pirates? Give me a call, drop me a text.

The Jam and Strange Town. The question we've been asking for the bronze one in Peter Pan, what is the name of the leader of the pirates? Silver question up next. In Peter Pan, what is the name of the leader of the pirates? Give us a call, drop us a text if you think you know the answer. The silver question is after this from T-Rex.

You know when you're multitasking and you get caught doing stuff? That's what's just happened there. Shall we crack on? Here we go. The silver question is coming up. The first question, the bronze one. In Peter Pan, what is the name of the leader of the pirates? And now, continuing our cultural questions. In Greek legend, what is the name given to the creature that is part man and part horse? It's not a Toomey. No. In Greek legend, what is the name given to the creature that is part man and part horse? 01705874422. Or you can text 07510984001. In Greek legend, what is the name given to the creature that is part man and part horse? Give us a call.

0: some good answers coming in. Down in Coimbra, though, your second answer, your Greek mythology, isn't quite what it should be. That's not the answer. Have another go. It's the other one. The Motors take us back to 1978 and Airport. The Bungalow Boy has done something. He's not taking part in the quiz because, you know, we know why. But he has picked a twin spin. It's up next.
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0: Not too bad around the island traffic-wise. No major issues that we can see at the moment. Heading off the island, A249's looking good. M2's looking good. A2 in Raynham, slow. And slow in Sittingbourne. On the trains, no delays. Southeastern trains between Sittingbourne and Sheerness, nearly. Sittingbourne and Sheerness are running fine. I apologise. I'm having one of those days.
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Chosen by Paul, Michael Bolton and Steel Bars on a Tuesday afternoon, 20 minutes past, 20 minutes to 2. Good afternoon to Kev and the gang. They're working opposite from the caravan, the Chippy Caravan Boys. Silver question, in Greek legend, what is the name given to the creature that is part man and part horse? So the gold question after this from OMD.

so much going on this afternoon. Lots happening, but none of it important, which is a bit of a worry. But here we go. Going for the- Right, let's go through the three questions, the two questions we've done so far, and then we'll give you the gold one. In Peter Pan, what is the name of the leader of the pirates? That's the bronze question. The silver question, in Greek mythology and legend, what is the name given to the creature that is part man and part horse? And the final question, in the Harry Potter books, what is Professor McGonagall's first name? In the Harry Potter books, this is the gold question. What is Professor McGonagall's first name in the Harry Potter books? Any ideas? Give us a call. Drop us a text. Do you know what Professor McGonagall's first name is in Harry Potter? If you do, give us a call. Drop us a text.

of Visage and Fate of Grey. Before that, A Flock of Seagulls and a Space Age Love Song here on BRFM. Right, shall we get this done? The questions were, in Peter Pan, what is the name of the leader of the pirates? Captain James Hook. Hook will do. In Greek legend, name given to the creature that is part man and part horse. It's the centaur. In the Harry Potter books, Professor McGonagall's first name is Minerva. Minerva. Bungalow's won nothing, because he's not answered the question. Getting a bronze, Mick at Hogwarts. Ben and Liam. Getting a silver, Rob of the Caravan Boys. Oh, Mike and Amanda. Trisha, Bob's not the answer, by the way. Kim in Sittingbourne. The gold winners are as follows. Mount P, well done. The Witch, who had help from Mads. Skippy, Sue and Jody. Dan in Queenborough. And Anvil. Good work, everyone. I'm trying to find a song with the word centaur in it. No, couldn't find one. Minerva, no. So I've gone for Captain. Captain Sensible. Glad it's all over. There, see? That's how we roll.

I'm about to say the Michael Bolton twin spin wasn't for Bungalows, for Millsy. Bungalows chosen the one at 2:30. Still got space for one more. Next up here on the BRFM, it's the news. After the news, 3 from 1. Mount P has been in touch with some emails with some 3 from 1s. We got some absolute pearlers heading your way. Oh, we got a pearler heading your way after the news at 2. Taking us there, though, the Kinks.

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1: From the Sky News Centre at 2, the Prime Minister's announced what he's called a game-changing investment into defence. After months of arguments, Sir Keir Starmer's confirmed the government will spend an extra £15 billion. Some road and energy projects are being scrapped to pay for it. The money's far short of what many military figures say is needed to keep the country safe. Former senior Ministry of Defence and NATO official Nicholas Williams thinks, while good, it's a risk.
2: The delay in agreeing the defence investment plan costs money and costs our reputation, in effect, but among our allies.
1: Safety campaigners are stepping up calls for a public inquiry into maternity care failings in England. A review's concluded urgent reform is needed. A national commissioner's to be appointed, but the government won't say when. Monaco's chief prosecutor says a blast at a residential building where three people were injured isn't a terrorist attack. Reports say a Ukrainian magnate was among those hurt by the makeshift bomb. A herd of cows trampling on railway tracks has led to delays and cancellations on one of the UK's busiest networks. The animals have appeared on the West Coast Main Line in Staffordshire. Disruptions expected for another couple of hours. In sport, there's finally been a British winner on day two at Wimbledon. Lewis Mason joins us live from the championships.
3: Yes, Katie Swan got past Irina Camelia Begu in straight sets to reach round two. 11 home players fell before her, including Katie Bolter, who lost against Tyra Grant. Iga Swiatek's defence of the women's singles title is underway. She's taking on American Taylor Townsend. Then later, we have the return of seven-time champion Serena Williams.
1: And the future of Netherlands head coach Ronald Koeman is in doubt after another World Cup exit on penalties, the fourth time it's happened. The Dutch lost to Morocco after missing three times from the spot in Monterrey. That's the latest. I'm Laura Safe.
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5: weather. Chances of showers in the afternoon, but it'll feel warm with light winds and a maximum temperature of 23 degrees. Your next high tide is in the early hours of tomorrow morning.
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Post Malone and Guy for that. 6 minutes past two, going to play you three songs. Something connects these three songs. What is it? Here we go.

Slade and the Radio Wall of Sound here on BRFM. Now we'll play that 3 from 1 again for you in a short while. Well, after this from The Cure, Friday, I'm in Love.

Friday, I'm in love, The Cure. Angry says 1992. That's not the question. The question is, what connects these three songs?

Three songs have got something in common. What is that? If you think you know, 07 510 984 001, or you could call me on 01 795 87 4422.

0: I'm thinking I've got to play those three from one again and give you some clues. The first song. Forgotten what the first one is. Hang on. Let's go through them and let's go through them individually. And I'll go from clue by clue. The first one. It's in the title of the song.
1: How is that to know?
0: There we go. It's in the title of the song.
1: Oh, oh, oh. How can we drive to a movie show?
0: And the second one. Oh, it's the band. Clues in the band's name. Away from home. Finally, it's something to do with the band's name on this one as well. But I think you've all got one as well. I'm pretty certain, you know. Those are your clues. We'll play it again before the end of the hour. Get those guesses in.

0: Ray, that sailing ship for Ray, who's tuned in. 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
0: OK, taking a look around the island, not too bad traffic-wise on the island and off the island as well. The A249's good. The M2, A2, all looking good. On the trains, no delays. South Eastern report, everything's running on time. You're up to date with the travel. There'll be more at 3:30.
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Both dirty, both mean. 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How can you look at me as if I was just another one of your deals? 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

0: Lady says that the link is Dire Straits. What have I won? That's not the link.
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0: Okay, looking around, Saturday and Sunday between 11 and 4 is the Flower Festival at St. Thomas the Apostle Church. 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
0: Right, so what we've got to do now is we're going to give you a clue. Only one person's got this right so far, and they're the person that set the question. Three songs. You wouldn't hear me without this. Here are the clues.

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And on this one, the clue is in the band's name. Always away from home. Never bothering to... In fact, the whole answer's in the band's name, if I'm honest. And finally... There's a clue in the band's name. The band's name. Not the singer's name. The band's name. It's someone and the someones. In the band's names, that could lead you to the clue. So, you couldn't hear me without this.

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1: Well, something's happening with our system here. Let me just try and get that back again. Something's not right. I may have to restart in a minute. But that's not a problem. We can do that. We have technology. We can rebuild it. Let's play you a tune, and then we'll give the answer in a moment. No, it doesn't want to do what I told it to do. So what we'll do, we'll give you the answer, shall we? Let's get the music sorted. And hopefully we'll get through the news, and then I'll do some shenanigans, and hopefully we'll be fine. So we played you three songs. Those three songs were as follows. Let's go through them. Where are we? Here we go. Song number one. Oh yeah, in the brackets on the radio, Roxy Music. Jack and Jill was next by the band. Radio. See where we're going. Katrina and the Waves. Love Shine a Light. Radio Waves, you see. Mount P. Simon and Gabby. Thanks for your lovely little surprise this morning. Very nice. Really pleased. Tricia and the Paymaster. Well done, all of you. Hopefully we can get things working now and get ourselves where we need to be at the right time.

Good afternoon to Mount P. The man you're looking for, but for those 78, probably Rocking Dave. He's here a week on Thursday. Give him a call in the evening after 7. Angry says radio's done. I'd appreciate some food. He gives me the answer after I've answered the question. And you're not getting any free food. It's just not happening, I'm afraid. Need to win the Calvary on the rewind in the mornings, Angry.

If you recognise the voice, it's Ray Parker Jr. and his original band Radio. He went on to have hits with Ghostbusters, amongst others. Back after the news at 3 with a lyric game for you. It's BRFM on a Tuesday afternoon. Don't forget, Mary's in at 4 on Drive. Ian's in between 7 and 10. Ian Hume. And then at 10, After Dark with Les.

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1: From the Sky News Centre at 3, an extra £15 billion is being plugged into defence investment at the expense of some road and energy projects being scrapped. Sir Keir Starmer says the UK has to be prepared for war to be able to deter potential enemies. Families say they feel betrayed by a major review into NHS maternity services in England. It concludes urgent reform is needed after a series of failings. They included women not being listened to, embedded racism and discrimination. Report author Baroness Amos says she hopes the recommendations will lead to systemic change.
2: It's important to talk to everybody because you can't change the system if you don't have the voices of the women and families at the heart of what you're seeking to do, but also bring the people on side who are going to have to work to deliver the change.
1: The government's to appoint a national maternity commissioner. A child has died after being pulled out of open water at London's Royal Victoria Dock. Emergency services were called yesterday afternoon. The boy is believed to be 13. Plans for undersea tunnels connecting some of the Shetland Islands have moved a step closer. Councillors have approved a draft strategy. Sport, and there's finally been some British success at Wimbledon, with Katie Swan beating Irina Camelia Begu to progress to round two. 11 home players fell before her, including Katie Bolter. Swan considered retiring from the sport 2 years ago because of a back injury. She's delighted with how she's fought back.
3: I'm very fortunate to be from a Grand Slam nation where we have the opportunity to be awarded wild cards. So I'm extremely grateful to the All England Club for giving me this opportunity. And I would also say I'm proud of myself for putting myself in a position to get back to this point.
1: And seven-time champion Serena Williams is returning to Wimbledon later after 4 years away. The 44-year-old's last on centre court against Australian Maya Joint. That's the latest. I'm Laura Safe.
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5: Evening showers, if they occur, will fade, but then a dry night with some cloud breaks and some light winds. Minimum temperature down to 14 degrees. High tide is at 2:14 in the morning at a height of 5.37 metres.
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Foreigner and Cold as Ice. 6 minutes past three. Pete here till four. Mary's in at four. A lyric for you. I think this is an easy one. All I ever wanted, all I ever needed is here in my arms. Words are very unnecessary. They can only do harm. That's ridiculously easy. All I ever wanted, all I ever needed is here in my arms. Words are unnecessary. They can only do harm. Do you know what that is? If you do, 01705 874422, or you can text me here in the studio, 07510 984001.

Oh, now, paymaster. You need to guess again, because you're not quite right, I've got to tell you. In fact, none of your answers right, neither the artist or the song, so it's not that one. We'll play it again shortly after this from you two.

you to an Angel of Harlem. Coming up to 3:15, let's do that lyric for you again. All I ever wanted, all I ever needed is here in my arms. Words are very unnecessary. They can only do harm. Any ideas? Give us a call, drop us a text, and we'll get that on for you. Give us a call, drop us a text, see if you've got the right answer. That's what I meant. Sorry, the system's playing silly games here today. I think we've sorted it now, though, just in time for Mary. Bon Jovi and In These Arms.

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He's helping me prep for my trip away in December by sending me for clips of spiders. My little tiddlers, fairly big, hairy things. Known full well I don't like them. I said, they're not that big. She said, it doesn't matter, you need to get used to them. Friend, she's a friend, you know. I mean, yeah, and the little, the where I'm going, the little blighters, it's the small spiders that are the deadly ones. Big ones, not a problem. Small ones, bit of an issue.

I keep those answers coming in for the lyric game. At Paymaster's the only one to get it wrong so far, but then not that many have got it right. It's fairly straightforward. All I ever wanted, all I ever needed is here in my arms. Words are very unnecessary. They can only do harm. That's it. If you think you know, give us a call, but we will be giving a clue after the twin spin, which is after the travel news. Christine's chosen our last one. Oh, hello, someone fetched the nurse. I think I might be having one of me turns.

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But only if she was in that video.

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1: Not too bad around the island. Getting a little bit busy on Halfway Road, junction of Minster Road. But other than that on the island, it's not too busy. Down at the bottom of Scockles, actually, onto the lower road, a little bit slow. A2 through Gillingham into Raynham, very slow into Sittingbourne and down through Tong as well. So be aware, the M2 and the A2 moving okay. A249 moving okay. On the trains, no delays to report on Southeastern. We'll have more travel with Mary at 4:15.
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Final 20 minutes of the afternoon for Christine. David Essex, Oh What a Circus and Hold Me Close. Clue to the lyric and what the title of the song. The clue is Basking Amid the Peace and Quiet. That's your clue to the lyrics. The title of the song, Basking Amid the Peace and Quiet. And here's your lyric. All I ever wanted, all I ever needed is here in my arms. Words are unnecessary. They can only do harm. Basking amid the peace and quiet. All I ever wanted, all I ever needed is here in my arms. Words are very unnecessary. They can only do harm. You've got around about 6 minutes to get your answers in.

Queen and Fat Bottom Girls. We read the lyric out. The lyric was, all I ever wanted, all I ever needed was here in my arms. Words are very unnecessary. They can only do harm. Well done to Malk P, Ken in Sittingbourne, Tricia, Bungalow, Anvil, Danny in Queenborough and Gavlar. Then we gave out the clue. Basking amid peace and quiet. Paymaster Christine and Mary Poppins all said, enjoy the silence, well done. Good effort. Depeche Mode.

out Depeche Mode with a Single Man song. Enjoy the silence. If you're a married man, it's not going to happen, is it? Let's be honest. Mary's looking at me. She's giving me the Paddington hard stare. Depeche Mode, that's it from me for this afternoon. Thanks very much for your company. I'm now back on Thursday at 4 p.m. with 3 hours of delightful tunes, Going for Gold and The Usual Tut. Mary's here at 4 on Drive Time. I'll see you Thursday. Ta-ra.

says, oh, wrong number, sorry to waste your time. And I think to myself, why now? Why me?

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1: From the Sky News Centre at 4, all government departments have been asked to contribute 1% of their capital budgets towards defence spending. Some road and energy projects are being ditched too, as an extra £15 billion is committed to future-proofing the armed forces. Military chiefs say the plan falls far short of what's needed to keep the country safe. New Defence Secretary Dan Jarvis set out further detail in the Commons.
2: We commit the UK's largest ever investment in drone warfare. £5 billion for strike, protector and surveillance drones, anti-submarine vessels, uncrewed ground vehicles and fighter jets.
1: The Health Secretary has told the Commons that NHS maternity failures are on a scale that shames our society. Families whose children were harmed or died have renewed their calls for a statutory public inquiry. Donald Trump's been dealt a blow by the US Supreme Court. Justices have upheld a broad conception of birthright citizenship. That means they've rejected an executive presidential order that children born to people in the US, illegally or temporarily, are not American citizens. A murder investigation's been launched after a 22-year-old man died in West London. Police were called to Hounslow this morning following reports of a stabbing. In sport, there's been another British winner in the first round at Wimbledon, with Arthur Ferry progressing. He joins Katie Swan as the only other home player to win so far at this year's championships. Katie Bolter's among the losers.
3: I think this is the most challenging part about tennis. It's so difficult to feel satisfied. I think it's something you keep trying to strive for, but yeah, sorry. Yeah, it's tough. It's tough.
1: And a herd of cows has blocked one of the UK's busiest railway tracks, causing delays and cancellations. The animals wandered onto the West Coast Main Line in Staffordshire earlier. That's the latest. I'm Laura Safe.
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5: Oh, very good afternoon to you. Well, it's absolutely gorgeous out there at the moment. The sun is shining, the sky is blue, and there's a little light, gentle breeze. Currently 23 degrees out there. Tonight, any showers that may pop along, will pop off again. It's going to be a nice dry evening, dry night. Cloudy breaks and light winds and minimum temperature of 14. Who wrote this? Next high tide is at 14 minutes past 2 in the morning. That's at a height of 5.37 metres at Sheerness. Welcome. It's drive time. It's me, Mary, here until 7. Let's enjoy.
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0: just might.
1: Yeah, you can't beat Bruno to make you feel better, can you? Good afternoon. How are we doing? Tuesday, 30th of June. The last day. It's the last day in June. And tomorrow's July. Can you believe it? Tomorrow is July. Officially, like, we're proper into summer now. We've had the longest day. Oh, gosh. Holidays are looming. Is everyone ready or doing something or doing nothing or whatever? Anything goes. It doesn't matter. It's summer. The sun is shining. It's absolutely gorgeous out there. Typical of me. And this morning I got up and I said, oh, I know what I'm going to do. That spare bed, I'm going to take all the bedding off of that and I'm going to wash it. And I'm going to put my new line up and I'm going to put it on the line, including the duvet. I came downstairs, never looked out of a window. I came down, I put it in and done everything, went to put it out. It's raining. And Grumpy Dave said, did you not see the weather? No, I didn't see the weather. Anyway, it's hanging on an air and out in his way. So, yeah, never mind. I could have put it out. Look, I don't think my new line will be up by the time I get home, but never mind. Another day. Guys, hey, good afternoon. Thank you very much for your text. I have that song coming up after the next one. I'm going to crack on and play because then I'll be on time for the traffic and travel because I haven't had a little look yet. So I need to make sure everything's okie dokie.

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2: Okay, let's have a little look at the traffic and travel and see how we are all faring this afternoon. Right, down in Sheerness, Millennium Way, heading down towards the station. A little bit busy towards the lights there. Halfway Road, not too bad. A little bit of a queue heading up towards the lights. And on Queenborough Road, also a bit more of a queue there heading towards the lights at halfway. Queenborough Corner, not too bad. Cowstead Corner, a little bit of a queue heading from the Neats Court Retail Park towards the Cowstead roundabout, and busy between the two roundabouts, but not stopped at the moment. It's moving, and then just a little bit slow as you come off the Cowstead roundabout. East Church High Street has some temporary traffic lights by the guide hut where the little Girls Brigade guides, you know, thingy hut is. Sherland Hall. On the bend there, there are some traffic lights there, and there are some people who don't know what they're for. So, just be aware of that one. The two bridges are looking good. Both seem to be working all right at the moment. The A249 looking nice and clear from the island down to Quay Street, down to Stockbury, and continuing down to Detlin Hill. All is good, north and southbound there on the A249. On the M20, that's looking okay too, not too bad at all. Maidstone, busy. Busy in the centre of Maidstone and the surrounding roads too at the moment. M20, like I said, that's okay. M2, where's the M2? That's looking all right at the moment too. Not too bad at all. Junction 4, 5, yes. All good. Hothway, very busy. And there was an earlier accident that seems to have cleared away from the middle of Hothway there. So that's not too bad. Yes, the M2 is good. A2, again, nothing really to report on there. It's all good. Down to Quay Street from Raynham is looking good. The other side, not too bad. Busy in Sittingbourne. St Michael's Road, very, very busy at the moment, both directions. Crown Key Lane, both directions. And the Eurolink heading in towards Millway and St Paul's Street and all that, heading in that way is looking rather slow in places. Where else have we got? Up Snips Hill, out towards Bapchild. That's not looking too bad, to be fair. That's all pretty good. On the trains, everything is running to time. Woo-hoo. So we'll have another look in half an hour.
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I forgot my microphone. Good afternoon, Gloria. Good one. Good choice there. Yes, I think we're playing Jukebox today. If there's a song you'd like to hear, you know what to do. If I've got it, I'll play it. Send a text at 07510 984 001 and let me know what you'd like to hear. Don't forget to put your name on it so I can say hello, just like Gloria did. Hi, Gloria. And if you want to give us a call, here it's 01795 874 22. Oh, a very big thank you, I must say, to my lovely friend Pete for the afternoon show. I have to confess, I didn't hear much of it. I had a very noisy afternoon at home with the kids. They were very, very vocal today. My ears are ringing. Yes. So, yeah, you know, it was kind of nice to come away. Wimbledon. Who's into Wimbledon? I remember I used to sit, like, I don't know, my head must be like left, right, left, right. I used to know all the scores. I used to know all the players. I used to know what ratings and rankings and seeds, number one seed, this, that and the other. I knew them all when I was younger. Now, haven't got a Scooby-Doo. Forgot it all. Anyway, yes, Wimbledon started yesterday. No wonder it flipping rained today when I wanted to wash me quilt. Oh, dear.

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3: 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As well as the mid-morning rewind, on Friday we'll also give away that carvery for two with the Seaside Pub in Minster. 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

program. A very good afternoon from Neil Diamond to the lovely Jenny in Minster. Jenny called in and asked for just a little bit more Neil Diamond, so he slipped in there. And yeah, very nice to hear from you, Jenny. Thank you very much for your call. And that's what we're like. That's what we're asking for. We're a little community radio station here. 20 years old, yeah. So we thrive on what you want, because that's what we're here for. So if there is something that you'd like to hear, if it's on the system, I can play it. And if you'd like to text in and give us a text and ask for a song, tell us who you are, tell us what you're up to today. What do you think of the tennis? The number is 07-510-984-001. Or the number to call on the phone. And somebody just called as I came back in the room. I went to powder my nose and grab a coffee, and I came in and it had just stopped ringing. So I do apologise. If that was you, call back, please, because I'm staring at the phone. It's 01795 874 22. Anything goes here, you know, any song you like. And yeah, Wimbledon, it opened yesterday, and at 8:30 in the morning, they closed the queue. They stopped people, any more people from turning up. There was 10,000 people in the queue. At half eight in the morning.

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2: Okay, let's have another little look. Blue Town, as you are coming onto Bridge Road in towards Sheerness there. That's looking rather slow moving at the moment. Halfway, a lot better than it was half an hour ago. No issues there, no queues. Queenborough Corner, nice and clear. And Cowstead Corner, as you come from the Sheppey Crossing onto the roundabouts, a little bit slow between the roundabouts, and then as you come off the main Cowstead roundabout, onto the lower road, that's looking rather slow there, right down to Barton Hill Drive. Once you're through there, it's all good. Don't forget there are temporary traffic lights in Eastchurch High Street. As you are heading down towards the bend where it goes around towards Anne Boleyn Way, yes. Rather, a lot of people don't know how to use them, or they are blind. I don't know. But anyway, just do take care along there, because that is quite a bend. And if you have to reverse and you're on the blind bend, yes. Anyway, I won't say it happened to me earlier. The two bridges are looking fine. The A249 heading down to Key Street is pretty good. No problems there. Key Street roundabout nice and clear. Down to Stockbury, again, the junction's clear. And then down to Detlin Hill, all looking pretty good. A little tiny queue at the bottom of Detlin Hill, nothing major. Bearstead Road, as you come forward on the A249 towards Maidstone, that one's looking a bit busy. Maidstone itself, every which way, is looking very, very red and very, very gnarled up on the map. So yes, do be aware, Maidstone is very, very busy, very slow moving. M20 between 6 and 7, there are some busy little spots there. Junction 6 is quite busy, the A229 as usual. Around by the junction there, that's very, very slow in places. Where else have we got? The M2, let me see, where's the M2? That's looking okay, nothing really to report on there. Hothway, busy but moving, not to worry on there. Once you pass Farthing Corner from Junction 4, heading towards Junction 5, then it starts to get a little bit busy, but it is clear at the junction, so, and it is all moving, so nothing really to worry too much about, just keep an eye on that one. Down to Junction 6 is all good. On the A2, Raynham, very busy, very slow both directions. Coming through to Hartlepool Hill, down to Newington, all good. Keycoal Hill, good. Key Street roundabout, clear, as I said. Into Chalkwell, London Road, nice and clear. Sittingbourne, still very busy. St Michael's Road, both directions there, around by the station, where it's a little bit of a bottleneck, isn't it? And then down towards Crown Key Lane. Crown Key Lane a lot better than it was earlier. Only the side that's coming out onto St Michael's Road is rather slow. The Eurolink Way is a lot better at the moment. Let me see what's further along. Millway, that's all looking pretty clear at the moment. Up Snips Hill, out towards Canterbury Road, looking good. Yeah, no real issues there at all. On the trains, what have we got? Nothing. On the trains, everything is looking okay at the moment. We'll have another look in half an hour.
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The Crunch, the Ra Band, 1977. Trisha asked for that one. She said, she's going to see an osteopath. Listen, there's no need to be scared. She said, she's a little bit scared. There's no need to be scared. They are amazing. Honestly, I was there last week. I didn't get any help. I don't know if I said it. I might have even said it on air last week. I didn't get any help from Grumpy Dave as I was going out the door with the bags on my arms full of vegetables. And I pulled my shoulder out and it was so sore. I couldn't even put my hands up to wash my hair in the shower. It was really bad, my arm, my shoulder. Anyway, I rang the man. And he said, yep, come in. And I went in last Wednesday, click, clack, clock, and Mary's out the door skipping. Absolutely wonderful. Nearly done a handstand, but yeah, I didn't go that far. But yeah, honestly, Trisha, nothing to worry about. They're amazing people. And if you're an osteopath out there, oh, fair play to you. You're amazing. So please don't worry. Here's another one. This is you, Trish.

0: Jukebox Jive there, the Rubettes. That one was a request from our friend Patio Doors, who told me a funny story. I hope he doesn't mind me. I hope he doesn't mind me relaying it out. Because he said the other day he was looking at the washing machine and it didn't look like it was working. It wouldn't work. So he rang up and got them to come out, and they're going to come out and fix it. And then he was looking at it again, pressed a button, and it started working. Yep, he had the child lock on. How many times have we done it? How many times have we done that ourselves with things? I didn't even know there was a timer on my washing machine, actually. So, and then, I don't know, we know when you're looking at something new for the first time and you press things and you're not sure what you press, and then you don't depress them, or you depress them and you don't press them again to let them out or whatever. And yeah, I did that, and I was convinced that they'd sent me a broken washing machine. It was new, and I was convinced I got a wrong one, a duff one. And yeah, it was that. And it was the timer, and it was only when David, baby David, came in. He was about seven. He came in and he was like, "No, you just press that button. Look." The kids.
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2: From the Sky News Centre at 5, government departments are having to reduce budgets by 1% to pay for an increase in defence spending. Road and energy projects are being scrapped as an extra £15 billion is promised to future-proof the armed forces. The Prime Minister says he's taken necessary choices, but issued a warning to the military.
3: In the past, defence spending has sometimes been seen as a bottomless pit. People see the money going in, but they don't feel the benefits. So this time must be different. We can't just spend more. We've got to spend better.
2: The US Supreme Court has thrown out Donald Trump's attempt to limit birthright citizenship. The ruling upholds 150 years of legal precedent, meaning any baby born on American soil is automatically a citizen of the country. A review into maternity care in England has concluded urgent reform is needed. Women aren't being listened to and often face racism and inconsistent care. Safety campaigners are stepping up calls for a public inquiry into the failings. Police are investigating the death of a 22-year-old man in West London following reports of a stabbing. No arrests have been made after officers were called to Hounslow this morning. In sport, 23-time Grand Slam champion Serena Williams makes her singles tennis return soon after 4 years away at Wimbledon. Live to Lewis Mason on Centre Court.
4: And around the grounds right now, we've had a big shock. Men's fourth seed Ben Shelton out against qualifier Otto Virtanen. Iga Swiatek started her title defence with a win against Taylor Townsend. Katie Swan, Arthur Ferry and Jacob Fernley have gone through, but 13 British players have been knocked out in round one. Billy Harris and Toby Samuel are hoping to go through too.
2: England Limited Overs captain Harry Brooks says it would be an honour if he was offered the role to lead the Test team as well. Ben Stokes retired from international cricket after the series against New Zealand. That's the latest. I'm Laura Safe.
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5: In the local news, an overnight storm caused traffic chaos on Tuesday. National Highway staff had to suspend overnight work on the Sheppey crossing due to a severe storm. As a result, rush hour traffic was almost at a standstill across the island. The repair work has been going on for almost a week and will continue weather permitting.
6: There are now plans for the Old House pub in Sheerness Town Centre to be turned into a children's nursery, when originally it was expected that it would be converted into flats. The once popular public house, located on the front-facing corner of both the High Street and Millennium Way, shut its doors for good in 2020. The former pub was sold at an auction in May 2024.
5: And finally, the potential new Lidl's located in Queenborough, next to Cowstead Corner roundabout, could be greeting drivers with a new art installation. The artist Bruce Williams has worked with Lidl previously, creating art at various other stores. The plans are awaiting approval from Swale Borough Council, and the installation will mirror the artwork at Sheerness Dockyard Church. The artwork is aiming to reflect the island's rich naval history. That's the latest on BRFM. I'm Taylor.
6: And I'm Jaden.
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0: Oh, thank you very much, chaps. The weather tonight, dry and clear this evening. Few clouds into the early morning, but clearing away nicely to bring a beautiful sunny Wednesday morning. A low tonight of 16 degrees. Currently, it's sitting at 24. Oh, it's warm. Wednesday looking sunny. Yes, nice and sunny with some clouds in the afternoon here and there. I'm going to get that duvet on the line tomorrow. High tomorrow of 24, low of 17 tomorrow night. Lovely. Next high tide is at 02:14 hours, and that's at a height of 5.3 metres at Sheerness.
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hot chocolate. Everyone's a winner. Loving it. Love hot chocolate. Always have. Tricia, good afternoon. Lovely to talk to you there on the phone. I think you're suffering from a signal problem as well. I don't know. Did anyone else get that yesterday? There was something going on, I'm sure. Yeah, I wasn't convinced that it was atmospheric yesterday. Nowhere in Laysdown seemed to have signal last night. It was a bit of a scary moment. Yes, we were all out of touch. I was very, very sceptical of things that were happening. But I think Tricia, I was just chatting to Tricia and then she went all silent. So I'm hoping it was just lack of signal and that she didn't just get fed up listening to me and went off. But no, hopefully we'll chat again. Oh, dearie me. Right, 9 minutes, nearly 10 minutes past five. It's drive time, 30th of June, Tuesday evening. Oh, my goodness me. Where has the year gone? We are 6 months through the year. Can you believe it? It's crazy, isn't it? So tomorrow starts July and... the countdown. No, I'm not allowed to say that because I'm going to get told off. So I can't say that what is the countdown to. But it's holiday time, isn't it, coming up? Summer holidays are coming. Oh, joys of everybody who has to entertain all the children at home. What are your plans? Have you made any plans yet? If not, start making them now. Okay? You have what? Three or four weeks before the kids break up. So if you are looking after the grandkids or the kids during the school holidays, start making your plans now, because when you make plans, I know they go wrong sometimes, but if you've got the structure of a plan, you can pull it back and you can boss it. Honestly, it's easy. Tell me about it. Honestly, it's easy. I know these things. If all else fails, just give them some water and some paintbrushes and tell them to paint pictures out on the patio. That works every single time. Water painting out on the patio. Then shut the door, get the wine and just sit down and relax and listen to BRFM. No, don't do that. That's Mary joking. No, honestly, like kids, they love a bit of paint, bit of water. You know, if you can let them paint, they love it. Get outside, get a roll of that lining paper. You know the lining paper that you put underneath dodgy walls, you know, before you want to do it. Get a bit of lining paper. What is it, 5 or 6 quid? I don't know. Goes on forever. A few sheets of that on the ground. Give them a pot of paint each. Winning. Tell them to paint their feet and do their footprints. They love it. Then have a little paddling pool by the door with some water in it. Get them to wash like a little sheep dip. Wash their feet and the little towel then to tread on before they come in. You're laughing. That will keep them busy outside all afternoon, honestly. Bring them out ice poles and snacks so they don't have to come in. Oh, dearie me, I've got this. Stick with me for more fun facts on how to keep the children busy.

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1: Okay, another little look at the traffic and travel. It's looking a bit busier now on the Briel Way heading into Bridge Road and in towards the station there. That's looking rather slow at the moment. Also coming down Millennium Way down towards the lights. That's looking very slow too. Where else have we got? Halfway, not too bad. A little bit of a queue on Halfway Road there heading up towards the lights. Queenborough Corner, not too bad. Calcid Corner, that's very busy. A little bit of a queue from the Neat Court side onto the roundabouts, busy between the two roundabouts, busy coming off the old Sheppey Way, the Kingsferry Bridge Road, and then as you come off the Cowstead roundabout onto the lower road, that is rather slow moving there. And then the other end of the lower road, Rowetts Way, as you're coming up from East Church, from Laysdown there, up onto the roundabouts where the prison is, from the prison roundabout up towards the East Church roundabout, that's looking very, very slow moving, coming west direction. And then as you turn onto the lower road there, it's looking very, very, very slow. I don't know what's going on. If anybody does know, give me a shout and let us know. If it is safe and legal to do so, of course. And then East Church in the village there, in the High Street, there are some traffic lights there as you go around the bend by the Scout Hut. No, not the Scout Hut, the Guide Hut. But yeah, Rowetts Way there, very, very slow moving, heading west out towards the lower road. Right, the A249, that's looking okay, no problems there. It's all in-house at the moment, isn't it? The A249, good. Down to Key Street, that's good. Down to Stockbury, looking clear. And now down to Detlin Hill. Little bit of a queue at the bottom of Detlin Hill, southbound, not too bad at all. Northbound, there seems to be something just near the showground, just a little slow patch of traffic there heading up Detlin Hill there towards the showground. So not sure if there's people coming in and out, might have slowed it down a little bit for there. A249, Bearstead Road, heading in towards Maidstone. That's looking very busy and very slow. Maidstone itself is chock-a-block, every single direction is just red lines on my map. So give yourself more time if you need to go to Maidstone at the moment. Junction 5 to 6 on the M20 is looking good. Junction 6 to 7 has a few busy little spots, but it's okay, it's moving. 7 to 8 and down and beyond all looking pretty good. Ashford Road, the A20 near Junction 8 is rather slow moving in places there. Just be aware of that one. That's the A20. M2, that's okay. No issues on that. That's all looking pretty good. Nice and clear. And the A2. Again, no issues. That's all looking good. Key Street's nice and clear. Into Sittingbourne, very busy still around by the train station. And then St Michael's Road, where it comes down to meet up with Crown Key Lane. That's a little bit busy. Going up towards Snips Hill, stopping and starting here and there, but it's not a great deal. Eurolink Way, busy again in both directions, especially the roundabout coming down to Crown Key Lane. Heading up towards Mill Way is not too bad at the moment. On the trains, nothing to report. They are all running to time. I'll have another look in half an hour.
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1: And thank you very much to Paul, the Beaver Leader. He said there's a car with hazards on outside a house there and it's blocking one lane on the lower road. So just as you come out of the East Church roundabout onto the lower road. Thank you very much for that, Paul. Great to know that hopefully nobody's in too much trouble around there.

Girls, they want to have fun. That one's for Michelle in Sittingbourne. Good afternoon, Michelle. I hope you're having a good afternoon. Enjoying the sunshine. Probably got air washing on the line. Yeah, not like me. And I don't use my line because I don't like spiders, but I just thought, you know. Anyway, never mind about that. 24 minutes past five, Tuesday the 30th of June. It's drive time here. And if you're sitting in traffic, just take a breath, open the window or get the aircon going and just relax. Use the time to just relax, clear your mind and enjoy the music and sing along. Sing like no one's watching because everyone's watching, yeah? You know that, don't you? And then look at the person beside you in the traffic and just give them a smile like, yeah, you know, you do this all the time. I've got some lyrics. Should we play a lyric game? Okay, are you ready? Well, she moves like lightning and she counts to three. Then she turns out all the lights and says she's coming for me. That's the lyrics. Well, she moves like lightning and she counts to three. Then she turns out all the lights and says she's coming for me. If you know the name of the song that those lyrics are from, then please do send a text to 07-510-984-001. Don't forget to put your name on it so that I can say hello. And hello, Jackie. And then and if you want to give us a ring, it's 01795874422.

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magic voice of Ed Sheeran there. Galway Girl, I haven't heard that for ages. 2017, that one. What is everyone up to this evening? And are you planning your holidays? Have you been watching Wimbledon? Would you queue for, like, how many hours? I don't know. What time did they get in the queue then? If by 8:30 this morning and yesterday morning, there were, like, 8,000 people in the queue. So what time did that queuing start, like? How long does it even take 8,000 people to queue, like, you know what I mean? I don't know. It's, yeah, no, that wouldn't be me. That would not be me. Okay, I've got some lyrics, which would be me. And the lyrics are, well, she moves like lightning and she counts to three. Then she turns out all the lights and says she's coming for me. That's the lyrics. Do you know the name of the song? If you do, send us a text to 07510 984 001. Don't forget to put your name on it so we can say hello. And on the phone, it's 01795 874422. Again, well, she moves like lightning and she counts to three. Then she turns out all the lights and says she's coming for me. There is another line to follow, but I'll see. If anybody doesn't send in anything in the next song length, then I will have to give you the last line. Rudimental.

0: 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High Street, Sheerness.
1: Okay, there's some crazy stuff going on here in the studio with this mouse. It's not playing ball. Anyway, on the roads, let's have a little look around the Millennium Way area. That's looking rather busy up there by the station in Sheerness. Everywhere else seems to be quite calm at the moment. The traffic at Rowetts Way has gone. The car must have moved, so everything's running nice and smoothly there from the East Church roundabout through to the lower road. On the lower road, the other end at Cowstead, that's looking rather busy and slow as you come off the Cowstead roundabout onto the lower road, but it's not too bad between the two roundabouts, and it's not too bad as you come off the Sheppey Crossing and the Kingsford Bridge. They're not too bad around there, so it has improved. Both bridges are running fine, looking okay there now. A249, that's looking good all the way down to Quay Street and beyond, down to Stockbury and down to Detlin again. Nothing there to worry about. It's all pretty good. A little bit of a queue at the bottom of Detlin Hill, heading on to Junction 7 there of the M20, but that's normal. Northbound, clear, no worries there. On the M20 itself, it is busy between Junction 6 and Junction 7. Got an orange line now, so yes, and the slip road as you come off the A229 and you come on to the A249 heading north, A229 onto the M20 heading down towards the coast, that is looking very slow at the moment, the slip road. And the A229 the other side from the Tannington roundabout heading on to the Junction 6, that's looking very, very busy too. So yeah, M20 busy, and going into Maidstone. Sorry, it's just things are moving as I'm talking. Into Maidstone, very, very busy still, very slow moving, chock-a-block in Maidstone, every which way. I thought it was an accident going up, but it says roadwork, so no, it's not an accident. On the M2, let's go somewhere else and have a little look, see what's going on there. That's looking clear. Nothing to worry about on the M2. Junction 4, Hoathway, that is very busy and slow moving, but it doesn't affect the M2 at the moment. Once you pass Farthing Corner, it's all pretty good. And then just a small sticky patch just before you get to Junction 5. Just be aware of that one there. A2, nothing to report there. That's looking nice and clear. Quay Street, like I said, is nice and clear. Into Sittingbourne, same as it was half an hour ago, really. Busy around by the station, around by the cinema, and St Michael's Road, stopping and starting as you head down towards Crown Quay Lane. Crown Quay Lane itself, very busy. Eurolink Way, heading in towards Mill Way. That's looking very busy and slow at the moment. Up Snips Hill and out towards Canterbury Road and out towards the Bapchild Road is all looking pretty good. On the trains, nothing to report. That's all looking good. We are pleased about that one. Let's carry on. We'll have one more song and then we shall play the song of the lyric game. And the lyrics again, well, she moves like lightning and she counts to three. Then she turns out all the lights and says she's coming for me. Next line. Now put your hands up. This is a heist.
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0: you.
1: Jess Glyn there. She's so good. She's got such a lovely voice, hasn't she? All I Am. That one's from 2018. Right. Okay. So the lyrics I gave you were, well, she moves like lightning and she counts to three. Then she turns out all the lights and says she's coming for me. And then I gave you the last bit at the end. Now put your hands up. This is a heist. All come from which song? The Green Green Grass, yes. George Ezra, Green Green Grass. Gavler got it correct. Danny got it correct. Steve got it correct. Well done there, guys. And thank you for playing along. I'm going to play the song now. And then I've got to find something to play after it to play us down to the news.

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1: From the Sky News Centre at 6, government departments will have to cut capital budgets by 1% to pay for an increase in defence spending. Some road and energy projects are being scrapped too, as an extra £15 billion is set aside to future-proof the military. There'll also be investments in drone warfare. John Healey, who resigned as Defence Secretary in a row over funding, says more needs to be done.
2: Threats are still growing. Demands on defence are still rising in this dangerous world, and today's step means that we will be spending as a nation 2.7% of GDP on defence in 2030, the date that NATO now warns we could face a Russian attack.
1: Families whose children were harmed or died due to NHS maternity failings in England have renewed calls for a statutory public inquiry. Campaign groups say they feel betrayed that recommendations outlined in a major review published today don't go far enough. A central plank of Donald Trump's immigration policy has been thrown out. The pro-Republican US Supreme Court has struck down an executive order denying automatic citizenship to anyone born on American soil. Some of the Shetland Islands could be linked by undersea tunnels within 8 years. Councillors have given the plan's draft approval. Ageing ferries would be replaced. In sport, seven-time champion Serena Williams makes her Wimbledon return after 4 years away shortly. Live to Lewis Mason on Centre Court.
3: Yes, lots of excitement for Serena's return, but there's plenty going on right now. Britain's Toby Samuel is involved in a five-set thriller against Jakub Menchik, but 14 Brits are now out after Billy Harris lost. Men's second seed Alexander Zverev's level at one set all against Alexander Bloks, and defending women's champion Iga Swiatek, she made a winning start.
1: Jarrod Konsa has been ruled out of England's World Cup last 32 game against DR Congo tomorrow. The Bayer Leverkusen star twisted his ankle in the 2-0 win over Panama. That's the latest. I'm Laura Safe.
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5: And a lovely, lovely, lovely dry and clear evening this evening. A few clouds early morning, but clearing away to bring a beautiful, sunny Wednesday morning. And the rest of this evening, absolutely gorgeous out there, 23 degrees and it's 6 o'clock. I mean, how beautiful is that? We are very, very lucky. Hopefully Grumpy Dave's put the duvet on the line. A low tonight of 16 degrees. Wednesday looking very sunny. Some cloud in the afternoon. High of 24, low of 17. Next high tide is at 02:14 hours. That's at a height of 5.37 metres at Sheerness.
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clap your hands. That's Whitney. And before that was Etta James. Etta James played for a lovely couple who got married this weekend down at the Harty Estate. Oh, how wonderful. And we wish Sue and Bill the absolute best for a lovely honeymoon. They're going off on honeymoon soon. And yeah, those two little songs there were for you. And I was talking about you. I was wishing you well on Sunday and wondering how you got on. So thank you so much for updating us. And so glad everything went to plan. Yeah, absolutely fantastic wedding venue. Oh, couldn't imagine it. If I was getting married again, I'd be going down there. Never. Anyway, I'm going to move on. I'm going to move on up with Curtis Mayfield in a minute. But first of all, I've got three questions because it's 11 minutes past six. And my three questions are, Wimbledon. Okay, Wimbledon started yesterday, so they are Wimbledon-based questions. Ready? Number one, which fruit and cream combination is famously eaten by spectators at Wimbledon? Number two, in what year was the first Wimbledon championship held? And number three, what is the name of the famous Harris Hawk bird employed during the tournament to keep those pigeons away from the courts? Yeah, three questions of Wimbledon based. So number one, which fruit and cream combination is famously eaten by spectators at Wimbledon? Number two, in what year was the first Wimbledon championship held? And number three, what is the name of the famous Harris Hawk employed during the tournament to keep the pigeons away from the courts? 07-510-984-001. If you know the answer, send us a text, put your name on it. And if you want to give us a call, it's 01795 8744

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3: Okay, I've had a little look around and the island is looking pretty good and no traffic issues whatsoever. All looking very nice and clear. A249, that's lovely and clear from the island, southbound all the way down to Declan Hill and northbound from Declan Hill up towards the island. No problems whatsoever. Maidstone looking a hell of a lot clearer now as well. Both the motorways, the M20 and the M2, looking lovely and clear. And the A2, yeah, that's looking all good as well. Just Sittingbourne, as you are around by the cinema there, around by the station, that's rather slow still. Not as bad as it was earlier on. So Michael's Road now just heading down towards Crown Key Lane, very busy, as it is always at this time of the evening. Also, Crown Key Lane itself, as it comes out there onto the St Michael's Road area, that's looking rather slow. Eurolink Way, a lot better than it was before. Up to Snips Hill, a couple of little sticky patches of slow moving traffic, but on the whole it's looking pretty good. Sheppey Way, where are we? Sheppey Way, they're bobbing around by Bobbin Breakers and down there, that's looking a little bit slow at the moment. Not sure what's going on there. There doesn't seem to be any diversions or anything, but possibly there should maybe some traffic lights down there or something near the new builds going on. I don't know, but yeah, Sheppey Way there at Bobbin is looking a little bit slow in places, mainly heading down towards the I-Wade, turning. But apart from that, that's all really on there. And the trains, nothing to report on the trains. They're all running to time. We'll have another look in half an hour.
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Oh, another one I love. Okay, so my questions again. Wimbledon-based quiz this evening. Are you ready? Number one, which fruit and cream combination is famously eaten by spectators at Wimbledon? In what year was the first Wimbledon championship held? And number three, what is the name of the famous Harris hawk employed during the tournament to keep the pigeons away from the courts? If you know the answers, do give us a text to 07 510 984 001, or you can give me a call on 01795 874 422. But I'm just going to make a coffee.

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2: What is it, Dave?
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2: Yeah, I know you do bits of the show, but you're not that important, are you, really?
3: What?
2: Well, I mean, you're just coming. You're more decoration than anything else.
3: Decoration? Is that all?
2: Yeah. I mean, you can barely see over the desk. I mean, anyway, just shush. Stay there, Dave. So, join me every Wednesday night, 7 till 10pm. Now and again, we'll have that little wallflower, little Dave with us. Won't we, Dave?
3: Yeah. Can I have a lollipop now?
2: No, behave yourself. 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

Oh, another one of my favourites. They're all my favourites. Enrique Iglesias there. Right, I have three questions, which I'm going to ask again. All Wimbledon-based, because Wimbledon started yesterday, as we know, and all these people were queuing up, like, really early in the morning, like 10,000 people, like, queuing. Like, what time did they get there? Did they bring their packed lunch and packed breakfast, wouldn't it? It'd be a packed breakfast, yeah. Excuse me a minute, I'm just going to have my granola and my... could you pass me the napkin? Anyway, here we go. Three questions. Which fruit and cream combination is famously eaten by spectators at Wimbledon? Is number one. Number two, in what year was the first Wimbledon championship held? And number three, what is the name of the famous Harris Hawk employed during the tournament to keep the pigeons at bay? Yes, to keep them away from the courts. That's my three questions. If you know the answers, send us a text 07 510 984 001, or you can give me a call on 01795 874 422.

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1: And so we have come to the end of June and the Festival of Sheppey has come to a close. I'd like to say thank you to everyone who created events and worked very hard to put those events on for the whole of June, you know, for everybody to enjoy. And especially Jenny down at the Criterion in Bluetown, who worked ever so hard, and all of the crew who were along working hard with her too on her committee. So yeah, very big thanks to everyone involved in that one. And yeah, let's forward to next year. And I'm sure if you look at the Criterion website, there will be information about how to get involved with next year's Festival of Sheppey for the month of June. Okay, so this weekend, the 4th and 5th of July, we have the Hearty Flower Festival, yes, down at St Thomas's Church in Hearty Ferry. It's a lovely old church, one of the oldest ever, gas lights and everything else. And they have a lovely little festival going on, the flowers in the church, beautiful flower displays, lots of stalls. The Kiwis Hedgehog Rescue Service will be down there giving out information and advice. Pop down there and have a little look. I'm pretty sure there's a really good cake stall down there and all, so you might see me, just don't tell anyone. Anyway, yeah, that's this weekend, the 4th and 5th of July, down at the Hearty Ferry Church, St Thomas's Church down at Hearty. 18th of July, Swell Pride Day, down at Beachfields in Sheerness. There'll be a little parade at 10:30 a.m. That will walk down from Val's Cars down to the High Street into Beachfields area, where there'll be stalls and a stage with lots of lovely acts and entertainment. If you'd like to help at all and you'd like to be involved as a marshal maybe on the little parade, then please do get in touch with Swell Pride on their website, swellpride.co.uk, or info@swellpride.com.

0: co.uk on an email. And then 25th of July, Laysdown Carnival is looking to be a very, very busy one this year. Lots going on. Again, if you'd like to be a marshal, the road is closed from 2 till 4 for the parade. Do get in touch. Laysdown Carnival 2026 on Facebook. We would love to have you with us. If you want to have a float, no problem. 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If you want to be part of a store or anything like that, just get in touch. Everyone's very, very welcome. We look forward to that. 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
1: Everything has calmed right down now on the roads. It's all looking pretty good. No problems whatsoever. There's only one little issue. That's M2 Junction 3. On the Taddington roundabout there's been an accident. Everywhere else is absolutely lovely and clear. And the trains are running to time as well. So that is the last of the traffic updates. John and Barry were here in the morning. They will have traffic and travel updates for you after 6 o'clock.
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Yorkshire. Right, there's only a little bit of time left for me to say ta-da. Thank you so much for being here with me this afternoon. I've had a great afternoon. I hope everybody's got home safely. I'm going to leave you in the very capable hands of Ian H, because it's that every other Tuesday today. So Ian's here with his every other Tuesday show. I'm going to bid you all good night. Whatever you're doing, do it well, stay safe, and have a wonderful evening. Take care. Bye-bye.

That's Bill Withers, Lovely Day. I thought I'd start off with some Bill Withers, Lovely Day, because it's such a lovely day. A little bit cooler than it has been, but still very, very nice. It's still 23 degrees here at Windy Ridge at the moment, so not too bad. It's Ian H in the hot seat for the Every Other Tuesday Night Show. I'm here till 10 o'clock. Thanks very much to Mary for a brilliant drive time as ever. Catch Mary again Sunday from 10 or next Tuesday from drive time. It's Ian H in the hot seat. We've got some feel-good tunes for you tonight to liven up your Tuesday evening a little bit. We'll have a trivia question coming up a little bit later this hour to test your trivia skills with a silly question. Plus your requests, if you want to get a request on this hour, it's 07510 984 001.

Phil Collins, Dancing to the Light, 7:15. It's Ian H here on the Every Other Tuesday Night Show until 10 p.m. Hope you're doing well this evening. So a very good evening to Sarah and Rick in sunny Southend. Good to hear from you guys. It's cooler here in the studio tonight. It's not too bad. It's definitely been warmer. It's cooled down a bit, but it's still quite warm, which is nice. Hope you've been enjoying the sun. The tune you've requested is not on the system, unfortunately, but I found something quite similar. You wanted Bob Marley, Funkstar Deluxe, Sun is Shining. Couldn't find that on the system, which is weird, because I'm sure I've seen it before, but there you go. But instead, I've got Rainbow Country, which is Bob Marley versus Funkstar Deluxe, coming up next for you. And after that, Jess, your request coming as well. If you've got a request, let me know. It's 07510 984 001 if you want to get a tune on this hour. So shall we do the question? Shall we get the question out there? Shall we? Just for fun? Yes. Okay. So this is this hour's silly little question, just for fun, if you want to have a go at this one. So this is this hour's question. What was the first toy to be advertised on television? What was the first toy to be advertised on TV? Do you know, or do you want to guess? 07510 984 001 if you want to text us, or if you want to give us a call, it's 01795 874 422. Sarah and Rick, it's not quite what you asked for, but here's some Bob Marley.

Bob Marley and Funk Star Deluxe Rainbow Country for Sarah and Rick. That was 07510984001 if you want to get a text a request on this hour. Jess, good evening to you. Jess wants to hear some Sister Sledge, We Are Family.

There you go. There was Sister Sledge. We are family. That one was for Jess. Hope you're doing well this evening. And thanks for your messages. Hello to Ollie and Kenny in Halfway. Hopefully my mic's not too low anymore and I'm coming through loud and clear. Good to hear from you guys. Thanks for the message. So who wants to have a go at this hour's silly little question just for fun? What was the first toy to be advertised on television? Do you know what was the first toy to be advertised on television? If you know or you want to have a guess, it's 07510 984 001. You can give us a call, 01795 874422, and we'll give you the answer in the next sort of 15 to 20 minutes. But let's keep the tunes rolling. Respect the-

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Walking on Sunshine, Katrina and the Waves. What a classic that is. 7:38. Hope your evening's going well. It's Ian H with the Every Other Tuesday Night Show. I'm here till 10. Hope your evening's going well so far. So hello to Rick and Sarah. They were enjoying the Jackson 5 earlier. I'll wash your back. I never thought of it like that before, but that did make me chuckle. Rick and Sarah have also requested some Wham! Club Tropicana, which is coming up next. If you want to get a request on, let me know. It's 07510 984 001. I'm loving these summary requests. So if you've got a summary one, let me know. It's holiday time. Have you been on holiday? Are you going on holiday? Let me know. I'd love to know where you're off to or where you've been, where you're going. 07510 984 001. Also, if you want to have a go at this silly little question this hour, what was the first toy to be advertised on television? If you know, 07510 984 001. But Rick and Sarah, turn this one up. Club Tropicana.

Club Tropicana for Rick and Sarah. Hello, good evening, and a very good evening to Lazy Mike. Thanks for your text. The bad news is, unfortunately, the song you requested is not on the system. Bruce Springsteen, Girls in Their Summer Clothes. Searched High and Low. Unfortunately, it's not on the system, which is never good. If you want to try another request, 07510 984 001. This hour's silly little question, just for fun, is what was the first toy to be advertised on TV? So far, Sarah and Rick have the right answer. We'll give you the answer to that one soon. And let's keep the summery holiday vibes going, shall we?

There you go. That's Holiday Rap. MC Micah G and DJ Sven from 1986. Okay, so you'll have to bear with me because the text machine is there. All the messages are not coming through in any particular order, so I'm just going through now to make sure I've not missed anybody. So the question this hour, which we'll put it to bed. What was the first toy to ever be advertised on TV? And I can say everyone's got the right answer, so well done. Well, the answer was, first of all, Mr. Potato Head. Good old Mr. Potato Head. Rick and Sarah got that one right. So did Jess. And so did Christine and Julie at the farm shop. And Christine and Julie had one as well. Actually, I had one as well. I used to have a Mr. Potato Head back in the day. Yeah, things were much simpler back then, weren't they? You'd be very happy with a Mr. Potato Head. So well done, correct answers. And Christine and Julie, there's no theme really, so you can request anything you like. If you think it will sound good on the radio, let me know. And if it's on the system, we'll definitely give it a play. 07510 984001. We'll have another silly little question coming in the next hour.

0: Colonel Abrams, Trapped. It's BRFM 95.6, truly local radio for the island. 8:05, Ian H in the hot seat with the Every Other Tuesday Night show. I'm here till 10, 7 till 10 every other Tuesday night. So just got some feel-good music for you between now and 10. Les will be here after 10 with After Dark, so stay tuned for Les later on. We will have a silly question coming up just for fun in this hour. We'll also go back in time, have a look at what was number one on this very day. We'll have one from the 80s, one from the 90s, and one from the noughties coming up soon. And as well, if you want to request, it's 07510984001.
1: You can hear the hoofbeats pound as they raced across the ground, and the clatter of the wheels as they spun round and round. And he galloped into Market Street, his badge upon his chest. His name was Ernie, and he drove the fastest milk cart in the West. Now Ernie loved a widow, a lady known as Sue. She lived all alone in Lily Lane at number 22. They said she was too good for him, she was haughty, proud and chic. But Ernie got his cocoa there 3 times every week. They called him Ernie.
2: Ernie!
1: And he drove the fastest milk cart in the West. She said she'd like to bathe in milk. He said, all right, sweetheart. And when he'd finished work one night, he loaded up the cart. He said, you want it pasteurized, cause pasteurized is best. She says, Ernie, I'll be happy if it comes up to me chest. That tickled old Ernie. And he drove the fastest milk cart in the West. Now Ernie had a rival, an evil-looking man, called Tootun Ted from Teddington, and he drove the baker's van. He tempted her with his treacle tarts and his tasty oatmeal bread, and when she seen the size of his hot meat pies, it very near turned her head. She nearly swooned at his macaroon, and he said, now if you treat me right, you'll have hot rolls every morning and crumpets every night. He knew once she sampled his layer cake, he'd have his wicked way. And all Ernie had to offer was a pint of milk a day. Poor Ernie!
2: Ernie!
1: And he drove the fastest milk cart in the West. One lunchtime, Ted saw Ernie's awesome cart outside her door. It drove him mad to find it was still there at 4:30. And as he leapt down from his van, off blood through his veins did course. And he went across to Ernie's cart and he didn't half kick his horse, whose name was Trigger.
2: Trigger!
1: And he pulled the fastest milk cart in the West. Now Ernie rushed out into the street, his gold top in his hand. He said, if you want to marry Susie, you fight for her like a man. Oh, why don't we play cards for her, he sneeringly replied. And just to make it interesting, we'll have a shilling on the side. Now Ernie dragged him from his van, and beneath the blazing sun, they stood there face to face, and Ted went for his bun. But Ernie was too quick, things didn't go the way Ted planned, and a strawberry-flavoured yoghurt sent it spinning from his hand. Now Sushi ran between them, and tried to keep them apart. And Ernie pushed her aside and a rock cake caught him underneath his heart. And he looked up in pained surprise and the concrete hardened crust of a stale pork pie caught him in the eye and Ernie bit the dust. Poor Ernie!
2: Ernie!
1: And he drove the fastest milk cart in the West. Ernie was only 52. He didn't want to die. And now he's gone to make deliveries in that milk round in the sky, where the customers are angels and ferocious dogs are banned, and a milkman's life is full of fun in that fairy dairy land. But a woman's needs are manifold, and Sue, she married Ted. But strange things happened on their wedding night as they lay in their bed. Was that the trees a-rustling, or the hinges of the gate? Or Ernie's ghostly gold tops a-rattling in their crate? They won't forget Ernie.
2: Ernie!
1: And he drove the fastest milk cart in the West.

0: Dancing with Tears in My Eyes, Ultravox from 1984. It's 14 minutes past 8 on BRFM 95.6. Ian H in the hot seat till 10. I've got a silly question coming for you for this hour, if you're ready for that one, which is just for fun. So, let's have a go for this hour. So, which country has a shipwreck in its national flag? Which country has a shipwreck in its flag? If you know, 07510984001 is the number you need, or if you want to give us a text or a call even, sorry, it's 01795874422. Got to say good evening to Big Bad Barry Delight from Holbridge. He wants to hear some MC Hammer. You can't touch this. This one's specially for Harriet.
1: You can't touch this. You can't touch this. You can't touch this.

You Can't Touch This, MC Hammer, or if you're Scottish, McHammer. That was for Barry Delight, especially for Harriet. That was for the big bad Barry Delight, to be precise, for Harriet. 07510984001 if you want to get a request on. This hour's silly little question, just for fun, is which country has a shipwreck on its national flag? And correct answers already straight in there from Pete in Chatham. Straight in there with the correct answer. So was Rick and Sarah. So was Jess. All with the right answer. If you want to have a go, just for fun, 07510 984001. Christine and Julie from the farm shop would like to hear Fat Les Vindaloo. Probably my favourite England song, this one. Good request. Come on, England. Turn this one up.

Who was singing that at home? Fat Les, Vindaloo, come on England. Yeah, it's going to be a good game tomorrow. Might not be as easy as some people are thinking, but it should be good. So, this hour's question is, which country features a shipwreck on its national flag? 07510 984 001. Nothing but correct answers at the moment. Pete in Chatham, Rick and Sarah and Jess all got the correct answer so far on that one. But let's go back in time, shall we, and have a look at what was number one on this very day, 30th of June. We'll have one from the 80s, one from the 90s, one from the noughties. Starting in the 80s. 1983, this one was number one today, Rod Stewart.

0: We're back. We had a slight technical difficulty there, you may have noticed. Apologies for that. We're back to normal. Basically the system just crashed. So thank you very much to Mr. Finch for a quick resolve on that one. So where were we? So we were looking back in time, seeing what was number one today on the 30th of June. We had Baby Jane from the 80s. That was number one in 1983. Today, that was number one for 3 weeks, and then from the 90s, you just heard, well, you heard most of it. ATB, 9 PM till I come. That was number one in 1999 for a week. So we'll go to the 2000s number one after this.
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LaRue Bulletproof, which was number one 2009. Today in 2009, that spent a week at number one, LaRue Bulletproof. So we'll do the answer to this hour's question, which is, which country features a shipwreck on its national flag? Answer coming soon. If you want to have a guess, it's 07510 984 001.

time. DMC, It's Tricky. That's the 2003 remix. 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Ian H in the hot seat till 10. It's the every other Tuesday night show. So this hour's question was, what country has a shipwreck on its national flag? And everyone got the correct answer to that one. Pete in Chatham, well done. Rick and Sarah in Southend. Jess also got that one right, and the answer was Bermuda, which makes sense because of the Bermuda Triangle. So I think I might have missed a request here, which I do apologise for. You're going to have to bear with me now because we've had some technical issues this hour. The system crashed completely and the text machine's gone a bit mad, and these texts are coming through in no particular order at all. So... Cheryl from Willow Trees, I've got your message, I've seen your message, and also down the lane with Julie and Chrissy as well. I don't know if you're still down the lane with Julie and Chrissy, but yes, I've got your request, I have seen it, good request as well. And yes, so Christine and Julie want to hear this one, Mungo Jerry in the Summertime.

0: that's an ultimate summer tune, that one. Mungo Jerry in the summertime. We got there in the end. Cheryl from Willow Trees, good tune. You have to bear with me tonight because the text machine is not working properly. The texts are coming through left, right and centre, not in the right order. Just seen your message, Rick and Sarah. Unfortunately, the tune you requested is not on the system, unfortunately. But if you've got a tune you want to get on in the next hour, 07510 984 001.
1: Ladies and gentlemen, this is Captain Tobias Wilcock welcoming you aboard Coconut Airways Flight 372 to Bridgetown, Barbados. We will be flying at an height of 32,000 feet and at an airspeed of approximately 600 miles per hour. Refreshments will be served after takeoff. Kindly fasten your safety belts and refrain from smoking until the air.

0: Peter Andre, Mysterious Girl. It's BRFM 95.6, 9:05. I'm here till 10. It's Ian H in the hot seat every other Tuesday night with the Every Other Tuesday Night Show. Les will be here after dark, after 10, with the perfect soundtrack to soothe your soul coming after 10, so stay tuned for Les later. So this hour we'll just have some more feel-good tunes, I think. If you want to get one on, 07510984001, we'll have a final silly question for the hour coming up to test your trivia as well. But let's get back to your requests. Rick and Sarah would like to hear some Faithless, We Come One. I've not heard this one for ages, so I'm going to turn this one up in the studio.
1: All the subtle flavors of my life are become bitter seeds and poison leaves without you. You represent what's true. I drain the color from the sky and turn blue without you. These arms lack a purpose.

Fight and come.

In a Circle, Sweat a la la la la long from 1993 there. So are you ready for a little question this hour to get your brain boxes working? So this one's actually multiple choice, so you have at least got a one in three chance. So according to 20th century psychology, who has the lowest IQ between a moron, an imbecile and an idiot? According to 20th century psychology, who's got the lowest IQ? A moron, an imbecile or an idiot? If you know, 07510 984 001.

Stranded, Latricia McNeil from 1998. You see an H in the hot seat. I'm here till 10. It's the Every Other Tuesday Night Show. So this hour's question, it's actually a multiple choice. So you've got a 1 in 3 chance, which is just for fun as ever. According to 20th century psychology, who has the lowest IQ between a moron, an imbecile and an idiot? Well, Rick and Sarah were straight in there with the right answer. I thought you were calling me a rude name, but then I forgot I'm doing the question, aren't I? So, yes, straight in there with the correct answer, Rick and Sarah. 07510984001 is the number. Also, Rick and Sarah want to hear Silence by Delirium. I've not heard this one for ages either, so turn it up.

That's Samantha Mumba. Always come back to your love. That one was from 2001. So this hour's question, if you want to have a go, it's actually a multiple choice one this time. So according to 20th century psychology, who's got the lowest IQ between a moron, an imbecile or an idiot? Who's got the lowest IQ? Just for fun, let me know. 07510 984001. Rick and Sarah were in there straight away with the correct answer. Good evening to Christine. You've got the correct answer. Christine's all alone now. Everyone's left her, apparently. Cheryl's gone to watch the football, and Cheryl's gone home for dinner, and Judy's gone to watch the football. But you're never alone with BRFM. There you go. We'll do the answer to that one in the next 10 to 15 minutes.

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That's the Blue Tones, Slight Return, BRFM 95.6. Got to say good evening to Rick and Sarah, because I've just tried to look for that song you requested, and it's not on the system, and I've never heard of that one before, so I'm going to look that one up myself as well. So sorry about that. This hour's question, we'll be doing the answer very, very soon. So if you want to have a quick last-minute guess at this one, you've got a 1 in 3 chance. According to 20th century psychology, who has the lowest IQ between a moron, an imbecile, or an idiot? Rick and Sarah in there with the right answer, as well as Christine so far. So we'll do the answer to that one after a bit of Stevie Wonder.

Stevie Wonder, happy birthday. Happy birthday if it is your birthday. So this hour's question, which was just for fun, we'll put it to bed. So according to 20th century psychology, who has the lowest IQ between a moron, an imbecile and an idiot? Well, everyone got the correct answer. It's an idiot. It's an idiot. Well done to Christine. Well done to Rick and Sarah. We'll have some more silly questions when I'm here in the next 2 weeks. Christine, I'm looking for the tunes you requested, but I don't seem to have it. But I'm not sure which song you're requesting. Haven't got When the Sun Goes Down, but I've got something by Uncle Cracker. Not sure if you want that one. Let me know. 07510 984 001. Rick and Sarah, I've just seen a request from you as well. I've got some Depeche Mode coming for you next. The text machine in the studio has gone completely mad tonight. It's really, really all over the place. So sorry if I've missed any texts. Hopefully that'll all be sorted out next time I'm here. So I've been here just over a year now on the Every Other Tuesday Night show, and I'm going to play the most requested song to my show after this Depeche Mode tune as well.

the Rude and Sandstorm. It's BRFM 95.6, and that is the most requested song since I've been here. The Rude, Sandstorm. I've been here just over a year, and yeah, most requested song to my show. Christine, I'm not sure if this is the one you're after, but this is Uncle Cracker. Follow me.

Uncle Cracker, it's BRFM 95.6. Hope you've enjoyed the show. I'm going to be back in 2 weeks' time. Thanks very much for all your messages and shouts. Last couple for me. Have a good one. I'm out of here.

very good Tuesday evening to you. Hello, it's me, Les, and this is Les After Dark, aka The Musical Massage, here on your favourite across Champion Swell, Truly Local Radio, 95.6 BRFM. The end of the programme over the next 2 hours, if you haven't listened before, is to help you break through that awful wall of noise. You might not even have noticed that it's grown up all around you. Perhaps today, perhaps over the last few days, perhaps worse, over the last week. Then we're going to set it out, cooling your mind ahead of soothing your soul. We do it playing some of the finest music ever recorded. The genre doesn't matter, the year doesn't matter, and in some cases we don't even worry about who's singing it. But some 9 times out of 10 we do, if I'm honest. We do. But the music is superb, and I promise you it will fit each criteria. We also have our regular features just after 11:30. I'm pleased to say it's the Smooth Jazz Jam. 3 cracking bits of smooth jazz back to back to back. But the bad news is we've reached the last 2 tracks on that Cindy Bradbury album, Promise. The last 2 tracks from that today on the Smooth Jazz Jam. We also have the return of our 11 o'clock album, which this week is an album that I originally bought on cassette in the early 70s called High Energy by the Supremes. And it's one of those where all 10 tracks are actually really rather good. So spoil yourself just after 11 o'clock and listen in for the first track from our featured album over the next 10 weeks, High Energy by the Supremes from the early 1970s. But we start, as we always do, with our theme of 3. And this week it comes from Paul in Sittingbourne. Hi, Les. Hope you're doing okay. Really enjoy the theme of 3s in particular. I have to admit, I don't always stay awake till midnight. But when I do, I enjoy all of the programme. Nonetheless, I still hope you'll play my theme of 3. And I was watching a few weeks ago the American astronauts coming back after their trip round the moon. And it got me thinking on the subject of space, and I came up with 3 songs on the subject. And I hope that you will get the opportunity to play them one Tuesday evening for me on your programme just after 10 o'clock. Best wishes, Paul in Sittingbourne. Well, Paul, lovely to hear from you. Thank you very much indeed. And ironically, I sat down on Saturday afternoon, just gone, and watched on BBC Two, Close Encounters of the Third Kind. So all kinds of tie-in. Let's start with this one then, David Bowie.

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0: You have to admit, three cracking songs on Paul from Sissy Bones. Theme of three on the subject of outer space. We heard from David Bowie and Space Oddity. Followed it up with Jamiroquai, Space Cowboy. And finally, the classic called Occupants of Interplanetary Craft from the Carpenters. In fact, there's a load more songs you could have had. You could have also had anything by the artist Space, of course. Fancy doing a theme of three? Has he got your theme of three juices ebbing? I do hope so. It'd be great to have some more theme of threes. And not that I don't appreciate the ones we've already got, but it's always great to have more. All you have to do is come up with three songs that have a theme. The theme can be a word in the title, those three were linked by not necessarily the title but by the subject matter. You could do record producers, record writers, you could do artists, record labels. The list is staggeringly long and imaginative. You are limited by your own imagination, if my headphones will stand made. So give it a go, please. When you come up with your theme of three, give me something to say, as Paul did. It doesn't have to be, dramatic. It doesn't have to be your family history. Just a little bit of something to say. And then send it to me by email, preferably. lesontheradio@myself.com, which is what Paul in Sitting Bull did. lesontheradio@myself.com. You can get me on Facebook. It's simply Les on the Radio, but it isn't private. Sorry. You can use the messenger service of Facebook to Les on the Radio. That is private. Or you can get me on in the other studio on a Saturday morning on the text machine where I can make a note of it, and then we can deal with it one Tuesday. Just a reminder that if you're looking for a specific date for a wedding or a birthday, please try to give me at least 2 to 3 weeks notice. And I look forward to receiving your theme of three very, very soon indeed. Now, the week before last, I was sent this, and I'd been sent something by Jody Watley that had been produced by Alex DeCio previously. But this is really rather nice. It's his remix of Jody Watley's The Door. Have a listen.
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105.6 BRFM and adulterated disco from the 70s and 80s, pulling down that wall of noise. And although that's not one of their longest, it is a true classic. Chic, dance, dance, dance, yassa, yassa, yassa, as the title actually is. A great song, absolutely brilliant. Haven't heard that in a lifetime. This is another good disco song to help with that wall. Let's start dancing tight.

friend Sister Sledge, he's the greatest dancer. And before that, what a cracker, 12 inches of Melba Moore's Pick Me Up, I'll Dance. And that was in fact from the original 12 inch recording, none of your modern stuff. That was pure vinyl. Just don't tell Woody I'm playing vinyl. At Les After Dark, we are beginning to cool your mind on this Tuesday evening, and I hope that we have been able to bring that awful wall of noise down for you. Now, how would you like a cool, refreshing New York afternoon breeze? So would I.

Cocaine and Guilty Flame, and a lovely, lovely song that I have on 12-inch called New York Afternoon. 95.6 BRFM, this is Les After Dark. We are calling your mind. Coming up straight after the news, it's our brand new featured album. It's from the 1970s, it's called High Energy. It was by the Supremes, who by that time were Dinah Rossless. Nonetheless, there are 10 wonderful tracks to enjoy over the next 10 weeks. We'll start with the first after the news here on Les After Dark on 95.6 BRFM.

hope you enjoyed that. The title track from our new featured album, High Energy by the Supremes, from the early 1970s. Next week's track is called I'm Gonna Let My Heart Do the Dancing. There is, when you have the vinyl album and the cassette, two tracks that are actually mingling together. If they don't mingle in the version that I have for the radio, then I'm going to try and edit them myself, and we'll have both tracks in one week's programme. Oh, that would be nice. It would, trust me. At 95.6 BRFM Les After Dark, we are cool in your mind, and after the Supremes, let's go back to 1971, courtesy of the very young Elton John.

had just pushed his luck a little too far that night. The sight of blood dispersed again. A crowd gathered, the police came, an ambulance screamed to halt.

Look who really cares, George once said to me, and I quote, he said, never wait or hesitate, get in kid before it's too late. You may never get another chance.

soul as we make that final journey up to the very edge of the land of Nod around midnight, by which time I hope we have you just there, just ready to drop off. That, of course, was Alessi and Olora. This is an interesting version of Culture Club's Do You Really Want to Hurt Me from Karen Souza.

extremely talented trumpet and flugelhorn player is Cindy Bradley. They were the last two tracks from her album Promise, which came out in 2023, the title track of which has just been showing real progress by getting to number one in the smooth jazz charts over in the good old US of A. Now, will I select a new album?

for next week, or will we have a random three? Only one way to find out. Tune in. But either way, there will be another smooth jazz jam back to back to back next Tuesday, just after 11:30. We are soothing your soul. We have almost got you at the edge of the land of nod. Your eyes are closed. You're just getting there. We're going to help you on your way with Harold Melvin and the Blue Notes.

that version of Every Time We Say Goodbye was from Simply Red, of course, Mick Hucknall, the lead singer back in the day. And before that, If You Don't Know Me By Now, by Harold Melvin and the Blue Notes. Well, that is just about it for this week. I'm back on your radio Saturday morning, 10 a.m. for Solid 60s. If not, back here next Tuesday, where once again we'll do our best to help you break through that wall of noise, cool your mind and soothe your soul. We take you on the journey from wide awake just to the very edge of the land of North, which is just about where I hope you are now. So I just wish you a very good night's sleep. Look after yourselves. Take care. And ta-da for now. Oh, by the way, no careless whispers, okay?

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1: From the Sky News Centre at 1, a Labour mayor claims she was not told her road projects would be scrapped to fund a £15 billion increase in defence spending. Government departments will also have to shave capital budgets to pay for the major investment plan aimed at future-proofing the armed forces. On Monday, Prime Minister-in-waiting Andy